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The police fo hu yeni ni yen hu yina mko famra. Paper no chro the word restitution. 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It's in the Bible. Our Bible mo. And you say, what can't you me say, what's sacra? Na, we will be bribi, ni shirt, and that's social. Na, what continent, and you say, massacre, and Bekenyam, so much, or shirt, you know, so open us, and pa. No one who says, I shirt, you know, and she way, why, the bibia shen, and so. Yam, same being who I will can't, a beco ni panacumum. Nimon bra was sacra, and on what conning chain say, mean sacra, and me, we are shirt. Man who said, dear me, ye, and in ye. A told them poor cow saying, Yes, we media chill. Now, what ye name be bray? 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

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E mfa honi omo ye. 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Ebra Yesu Christo semre mudu yasu. When Jesus was on the cross. And the people were pounding the nails into his flesh. Near what kind is say, Jaffa Chew, Father, forgive them, for they know not what they do. A Jaffa Chew, Omuni Munia Omoye, Yesu and Kasa Grada, Infris Room Kuon, Kunkuma Bo, and a cemented baggage, a mubu on Kumu Mos, Panal Cord. Nancy Mire, who pass off for Permi Buno Pa, no Jana saw them, no, oh, and no me goody passing us off for so ignorance. Omunimo crunkro yet. No man's when ya geno almost a bomb pile will be nipa dumbe bro. 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Be any no who your friend yet, yes, I will bring you out be bregu. Ube bregu. Ube ti when you were gem and found a sorry I would take there, we see cow toy. A very serious matter. 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
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I'm saying, Samuel Rollins, Brandy, I try to go say, no hockey, no preaching. It was so Rollins, he changed your coupon. One can yam semono. I'm call my name, Kakrabi, driver now, or can see trainer will woo at to steer and name him. 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
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Me name Nkrofo Omode to YouTube ni adeno. 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
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And whosoever shall say to his brother, Raka, shall be in danger of the council. 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Maybe we'll hire a friend in hell. 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He revealed that sinners who die unsaved will have their lot in hell. 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
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Old Testament is a will. 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
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So praise the Lord. 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The way of holiness. It shall be a way called the way of holiness. Train a coin. And the train a one semoka ayira one sorry pimo. And so say, whoop a heavy a qua, me pacho, jan and a joke crown quawai. Bible says, a cronkry any more, ubi any who be a coin, a hunning and coupon. So we be a wooty and odia, the soft wool canis, a wooty and tetia so I a bonny. Iti bonny won't mean ya idea that we nipa. Adamasini, unum boni sense you na de strati same kung. Now tihona bo trinko. Pastor, preach on. 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We preach on. We preach on to hell. Or no necro. I was so too who free boni in our one son went to me across right, mamma nae ye. Bible say, boni being to men co heavy. A de beare ye di who beare ni wha, a bit to me a co heavy. O kind a de same tear do no barcon. Eji chemu edionon son. 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So osu wa diene dendo do. If I show say who quay juma be moa, no mashi share a near mo mu here and sunny half hour. Ye would dear now on betty to say why you wouldn't be same cosa. 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
0: 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It in your make and say, who ye so for, nyame afao, say lawyer, di man we are say. O si nyame ye kron kron, say, wampeso di ne ni kron hun boni. 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Udi mi so wako hell. 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The truth is one. No cry back on purpose. For we can do nothing against the truth, but for the truth. You so catch him so cross or what sacra? What sacra free him? They call him. You sacra free bonny home battering. 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A true back on crane him. And then you are saying, Debbie Amica, only the true back on presence or mutrem woodje more than 2,000 years. No money and see no money. Now so T has a train here. You are white line, you are black line. 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The Bible is plain. 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
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You put pity crunkry as of whooping person or bodini because no one who's on your correct. He says, so, Bible, one sacre, you know. 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
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I'm telling us, I'm not saying, oh, Nema, why, yeah, what could you see a pity so be beer and cockra, just say and talk. 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

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cut off whatever is tying you down to sin. When you are prepared, you see, be a good day. 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

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But grow in grace. But grow in grace. And in the knowledge of our Lord and Savior Jesus Christ. To him be glory both now and forever. 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
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It was the rain in share heavy more energy for pimpa and pump to mobile. So around can come by more pentuaco pisca. No, when you are seeing in our yes, we are Jim Quan was when you are seeing an arrow cra and was over there also. I'm my giddy for Piamre. 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And you may win here any eka. Politicians, omu hiya ye mwa. 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You fall into eternal fire. 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It was so opposed. They are my Hebrews out. 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But there be boy, how quite a wouldn't more heavy. My home no show, my says Stevie. Ube who a brew chrome, a che u chrome, a tre u chrome. Ube who a chain Ghana, Ube who say heaven or oppress the Lord. 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Second Timothy chapter 2:1-3. 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

my mom pie. 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Radio Tron, suffer kind of fearful nara, and ye tearful, Jesus demon, and me bomb pie. Amen. Make kind Matthew and Semper, it in song, chemodumi and sa. Bra, ye shall sema what to defining and walking in the narrow way. Wo you share no one nante or quan here no so. Kay who say a din kaya kasa fa nipa ka crabby or monam quan here no so. 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

0: 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Masore, I may call me a bonny and a minstrel. The by deeper life may call bonny one a minstrel. That's the difference. Who's sacra? Who call bonny one a minstrel? Who be a young couple? I wouldn't know. You're bonny. And you're quite so by the beer and I'll be the bonny. And when you're young, I'm so no, a bonsam, I'm so mad, who call her. That crew may quite know to who bossa. I'm sorry now, Rahosa. Or so quay ye, bank manager be woman, who quay ye. The bank manager said, "Ba almost will be had in a car by." No, besides, said, "What happens with the near few pow? O car or here for semi car?" Say, "What? Bank manager will need car." Now, we say, yes, say, I will use car to car now, titi trot room. Now, me far Bible, now, me church, no, shining cry. 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
1: 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nothing but in everything by prayer and supplication with thanksgiving
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Because you used to not kind say a dad only peppy, but can't let me say radia radia and for within ancient com. In for within ya hoarding a pee, be a new money jeba. In for within a mama or moon way. In for within to two COVID 19, any Ebola. Also, canning in area or very foundation with the years, I near man. So I couldn't the hot, I couldn't the hot now quay, Kokubu, someone now quay, Chan and Alco J. Drew, and I said Zimbana, Okoya, and a mamma now quay, I will be basis, you know. There's so a basis in this a train anywhere. Obekacho said, me who would tap, Fimisuko, while we had the entry. Tomomu Gusuani, ye way, ye way, and Womu referee, Sanya Manina. Na se a bus away a Christo ni, now could cause uncle for no hoa. What your Christo sum no more? What your Christo sum no more? 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

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When you are the heaven, hallelujah. When a man was through Kenya or through Wuso, never be you feel a money be aware de uomu. A money be no a suche yan coupon. God is greater than our problems. To say a pass ye GSU de Ginya Media, Mumayen who say a money is small, e won ya me and impress the Lord. Unko num didi, unko shehoma, unjao hum fia brosanson tin tofum, unjao hua yesu seven also to praise the Lord. 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Now say police ni be if your office in Kofi. I have to say it. Na police for no omunye juma mwae. Omunye juma hayen. If your office in Kofi, your traffic light or you drew or green. 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Iko ya ye drew baya da na police ni bi. Officer unye small police. Nuwe jina wose. Driver na fa. Traffic light him. I'm TOD. Almost yes, I'm TOD. I'm sure I'm not meeting the only driver. But you okay? I'll say, I better not come on me. I call them. Bisa, me person, me bisa, and say, I hear when you far traffic light ready. More answer no panel driver no cook room no who no chain. Or see, you are challenging authority. I'm going to office any penny and you're going to home. I'm going to come. And you are challenging authority. I'm getting what Timo. You drew quite more. If you can be on one who say, yeah, dear, be honor dear, who call traffic a motor call to honor dear 19,000. Who bet me a mobilizer and I'm hearing him. And he three a semi funny number and I'm a fat me be saying, dinner, they are caught in office or no matter what I say, on pad the purple being a day. And here when Chelsea could jack was not brought down for a poor. And you will beat me and I'm a Timo. I also throw the, we are seeing me tree throw. Now be catch them say my fat traffic light to me fat. Now you drew come one. We a judge. What the assembly we?
and I mean more blessing.

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A bomb pie is a briar baking kind. A Yusian church, remember, ready my home monte, I say, oh, yes, to Christo demo. Bomb pies will be beer or bonsam. A disorder, I'm not tough form, una more sem superman, swage, and I should be, oh, yes, to demo. Ready me that was say, oh, yes, to demo na be bomb pie. Amen. Adolfo no ye share at the swear be a say. Adisiano, a dear Dasun is an uncompromising stand during persecution and temptation. 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

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God who quickened the dead and called those things which be not as though they were who against hope believe in hope that he might become the father of many nations, according to that which was spoken. So shall thy seed be. Hey, asemo nyame kachre Abraham wapamde demo. 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Who against hope believe in hope that he might become the father of many nations according to that which was spoken, so shall thy seed be. 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
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You be no home. 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So, you support to sa a dear tan tang. 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The nipa. And yamia bonisan is so. We have degenerated so low to that level. And nipa enya sempeka. A support to. You better repent before it becomes too late for you. Genesis chapter 15, 5 and 6. Genesis chapter 15, 5 and 6. Omu nyi nyami ni, omu nyi Bible ni, obejie di, but you'll be too late. Genesis chapter 15, 5 and 6. 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
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And Shadrach, Meshach, near Bednego say, well, Asuma, what can it be? I say, it's a case, no war, a district court, a court, Supreme Court. Because what Udi Yamia bum, first, you know me, and Nanya. 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
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And him for you, why Jason, the one for Busman Mata in your wa, and ye, Kobisa David saw the Batahua, Kobisa Hezekiah, or Babus, and seven, you know, pudding in a gui, Kobisa Josiah. 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

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What kind of Bible so was he not try or bombardian send Kobeji Daniel Nadanfo? So I ye day. 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Or do he need Ubunoya de Paman, but in GD, any name with Yankopon. And no call to Jata boom, Jata, in whom we are Daniel was a quan was sacra or ye holy. 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

0: 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Let me give you Montreal. 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No man any so was some no one in your no Abraham a chirichiri any Lazarus se or trini kukum. No Tiamu say Abraham whom me mob. Nasuma Lazarus man on fan and Satan uncle bone so my jummy ketrem as soon as me one man you Jaframemo. Na Abraham so bakai. Se what yes and wunya hoto. Na Lazarus soon su di umani. A fein and ira chichre. Na won so uhnu a mani. There is an exchange now. Perform what we have seen, or my dear, so many Jack, any Bob, or any one wino. It drew a word that a be who sent you and Crawford, only a be who almost ten send you, Missy Cocker, and only a be who sent you a tear. It is a papa, or Bomodia say, obey you, sir, Jay, if I have any hair, who have everything in the trim, so I a day, and ye, I feel your kindness, say, that there is a God, I know, because I continually feel the effects of his wrath. That there is a hell, I'm equally certain, having received an earnest of my inheritance there already in my breast. That there is a natural conscience, I now feel with horror and amazement because being continually upbraided by it with my impieties and all my iniquities and all my sins brought to me to my remembrance. Sen Abraham kachre can you say on kai and papa su o kai ni boni ni bibia waye. Na yao no otimu. Oh, that I was to lie upon the fire that never is quenched 1,000 years to purchase the favor of God and be reunited to him again. But it is a fruitless wish, a fruitless desire and longing. Millions of years will bring me no nearer to the end of my torments. Was it saying Kenyan Kupun Hunumobo and Cordinal to Jim in Fiapim? 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Was it sa? A pair won't make me miss any so any juma. If he say a home da ho a feeble. I was sorry. I was we are nasan. What the Bible will refuse to catch any person we are nasan. You better sit down and be born again before you begin to preach. Transinenya ofufro and san washa siya kenya mi wansem. 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Don't destroy people. 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Who can discover the abyss, the gulf, the pit of eternity? Who can paraphrase upon these words forever and ever? Who can reword the meaning of forever? Ni nyina ne se eye emfia india no eye afebo. 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
1: 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After this, his voice was failing and uttering a groan of inexpressible horror. He cried out, "Oh, the insufferable pangs of hell!" And then he died. I trust that testimony, Mammy, no me, you know. Senior Bayer, the Akinkani Bible, the infant Kahuni, who say, Dakro, Ucho mu tiny betrayer pa, Ubekan, when you go so. 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Baby a ubi amie mompae. Ne yi baby a upese ukro. Ye baby, I will pass a walk. If an apes walk, what tip bonny one say a trouble, I can cry, madam, for who we are won't call heavy on. Menchel, my sorry, I will call him fear to do our decoy. Menchel, software, I will preach, software, preach on. Software, no, you are true for. Remember, leaders, we are true for. Chim, baby, I will crow. Come on, come, Pedro, when you hear cavalry, now bomb, pie, country, and coupon, saying, quite ye free throw. The yes, you did my dear, yammy, the man, and no one for be mount. 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
2: 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Rejoicing in hope, patient in tribulation, continuing instant in prayer. 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

rescue yourself, separate yourselves from this untoward generation. That was the practical side of their repentance. Repentance is not just saying, oh Lord, I'm a sinner. Yes, you are a sinner. In what way have you sinned? Tell him, oh Lord, I'm a sinner. Yes, you've been a sinner. With who? An untoward generation, the attachment you have, the affection you have, the association you have with sin partners, with companions in sin. Repentance demands that you save, you separate, you rescue, you detach yourselves from this untoward generation. Verse 41. In verse 41, then they that gladly received his word, gladly received the word of repentance, didn't give any excuse. We have been worshiping the Lord before you were born into this world. We have known many of the Psalms before you claim you knew Christ. Maybe you are a bad person, but we have been doing good before you started preaching the good news. No, no argument. It says they gladly received his word, were baptized, and the same day there were added unto them about 3,000 souls. Then in verse 42, it says, and they continued. Oh, that's the evidence they actually detached themselves from the past. And now they believed on the Lord Jesus as their Savior and Lord at the present. They didn't come out of sin and plunge back into the sin the following day or the following week. They continued steadfastly, not haphazardly, not half-heartedly, but with all their heart, all their soul. They really meant to be saved, and they were saved. And with all their heart, they gave themselves unreservedly unto the Lord. They continued steadfastly in the apostles' doctrine and fellowship, and in the breaking of bread and in prayers. You understand that? They forsook the Passover feast of the old covenant, and now the new thing that Christ established. They forsook the old, and they continued now breaking of bread and in prayers. We're looking at number three here. Number three is the identity of begotten branches in the despised tree. The despised, I mean the Jewish nation, despised Christ. But these people that were attached to Christ, having affection for Christ and totally associating with Christ, they are now fully identified as begotten branches. First Peter chapter 1, we're looking at verse 3. In First Peter chapter 1, verse 3, blessed be the God and Father of our Lord Jesus Christ, Father of our Lord Jesus Christ. Here is Peter the apostle, and here is Peter, a Jewish apostle, saying that Jesus Christ has Father. Blessed be the God and the Father of our Lord Jesus Christ. Peter knew that, and we should know better. When Jesus came out of River Jordan, he coming out of River Jordan, the voice spoke from heaven, this is my begotten son. And John the Baptist and the people that were there, they knew that Jesus was a different person than God the Father. And then it says, and the Holy Ghost,
abode on him, the Holy Ghost, like a dove. They knew that Jesus was a different personality, God a different personality, and the Holy Ghost a different personality. And there should be no confusion in our mind. And you may not understand. If you understood God fully, then you might be God yourself, but you cannot be God. Just like the child, the baby in the womb of the mother cannot understand daddy and mommy before the child is born. Even after the child is born, the child cannot fully understand all the anatomy and all the biology and everything concerning the father and the mother. In the same way, we who are still in the flesh now cannot fully understand the Holy Trinity, but the Word of God reveals it, and Jesus, the perfection of truth, also reveals it, the Father, the Son, the Holy Ghost. And he said, blessed be the God and Father of our Lord Jesus Christ, which according to his abundant mercy, only mercy and grace, only love and his goodness, according to his abundant mercy, has begotten us again unto a lively hope by the resurrection of Jesus Christ from the dead. That's how we're begotten, and we're now children of God through Christ. 1 John chapter 5, verse 18. In 1 John chapter 5, verse 18, we know that whosoever is born of God, begotten of God, sinneth not. What? Yes, sinneth not. You know, before we were born of God, when we did something wrong, we bragged about it. That fellow thought he could lick me. That fellow thought he could put my back on the wall. And he tried, but I rushed at him, I blew him, I even took one of his teeth away when I blew him, and then I subdued him. We bragged about that, but now you know, we're born again, we're ashamed of the life we used to live. Among the boys and among the young men, they used to brag, you know, that lady that nobody can talk to, and she carries herself as if nobody can talk to her. You know what? I got her, and I committed this and committed that. They brag as to what they do. But you know, now we're so sorry that we did something like that. We don't brag about sin anymore. We're sorry for sin, and we reject sin having dominion over us, and we claim the grace of God that the bad life we used to live will not live that kind of life anymore. May the grace of God increase in all our lives in Jesus' name. We know that whosoever is born of God sinneth not, but he that is begotten of God keepeth himself, and that wicked one toucheth him not. Give me a good amen there. Amen. Keepeth himself. There are things we do, and we have to keep ourselves, shield ourselves, protect ourselves. That wicked one will not touch you, will not touch me, and will still keep standing in Christ for the rest of our lives in Jesus' name. We're coming to point number two now. Point number two.

0: faithfulness. We're looking at John chapter 15, verse 3. Now ye are clean through the word which I have spoken unto you. Wonderful. When Jesus spoke the word, his word acted like water, detergent, like soap, like sponge, that washes and cleanses the people. And that's preaching. When Jesus preached, when Jesus taught, his word cleansed people, cleansed their mind, cleansed their brain, cleansed their heart, cleansed their disposition. Jesus did not preach just to give information. He didn't preach just to give entertainment. He said, ye are clean through the word which I have spoken unto you. And the same thing today, when we hear the word of Christ, not the word of a man, but the word of Christ. And we know the man is just like a mouthpiece, a loudspeaker. The word is actually coming from Christ, and it goes through that mouthpiece and comes to me. That word cleanses me. Now the loudspeaker may have a coating of black or purple or red or yellow. It is not what they use to cover the microphone that makes the word. That's just the outward look of the microphone. But the word coming from Christ, the microphone might be a black man, might be a fair-complexioned woman. The microphone might be a white man, a yellow, brownish man. It's not the color. It is the word that comes from Christ through that microphone that transforms our lives. But if we concentrate on looking at the microphone, at the color of the microphone, at the heavy weight of the handheld microphone, or at the light weight, or is it seen like that? If we're thinking and looking on the, at the microphone, we're thinking of the microphone that is producing the word and giving me the word, it doesn't change me. But now ye are clean through the word which I have spoken unto you. Look at verse 4. In verse 4, it says in verse 4, abide in me, and I in you. As the branch cannot bear fruit of itself, except it abide in the vine, no more can ye, except ye abide in me. He's telling us, after we are saved, after we are born again, we should not be so sure of ourselves. I don't need prayer. I don't need quiet time. I don't need fellowship. I don't need reading the Bible. I am saved. I am sure of myself. I cannot fall. He says, no. Though you are saved and you are now in Christ, you must make the conscious effort to keep on using the means of grace, reading the Bible, praying to the Lord, attending church services, listening to other people, and waiting upon the Lord. You abide on in the Lord, because without him, you cannot bear fruit. In verse 5 says, I am the vine, ye are the branches. He that abideth in me, and I in him, the same bringeth forth much fruit. Much fruit. You'll bear much fruit. Your love, much love. Your peace, much peace. Your joy, much joy. Your long suffering, much long suffering. Give a good amen.
1: Amen.
0: You know, this area of long suffering, we interact with many people, and sometimes we have short long suffering. You know, I endured what he did yesterday, and he's likely to do the same thing today. I think I need to shock him before he does the one of today. What kind of long suffering is that? You must have long suffering, and you must have much long suffering. You know, if we are patient with each other, there'll be no conflict, there'll be no fighting, there'll be no misunderstanding. You allow him to be himself, you allow her to be herself, we will do much good in this life in Jesus' name. And we churches also have to do that. We have to endure with, you know, he's a Pentecostal church and we are Pentecostal church too. But they don't dot every I we drop, and they don't cross every T, you know, we cross. And we have to be long-suffering with each other. And the evangelical church and the Pentecostal church, this one, do they have the spirit? Yes. If we're born again, we have the spirit. And the expression of the spirit may not be like we Pentecostals loudly express the presence and the power of the spirit. And if we have much long suffering one with another, we will cooperate together more, we will network more. And when you see me, you'll not be thinking of how different I am from you. When I see you, I'll not be thinking about how different you are from me. We're going to work together more. No condemnation of each other, no trampling on each other. We will bear much, much fruit of long suffering in Jesus' name. It says, for without me, ye can do nothing. There are three things we're looking at here. Number one is the faithful, abiding believer branch. Number two is the fellowshipping, attached, belonging branch. And number three is the fruitful, appointed minister branch. Look at number one. Number one is the faithful, abiding believer branch. That we have already read in John chapter 15, reading from verse 3 to verse 5. Look at Acts chapter 11. We're looking at verse 23. Acts 11, verse 23. Who, when he came and he saw, he had seen the grace of God, he was glad. And this is talking about a minister. He's talking about Barnabas. He wasn't the one that planted that church in Antioch. He wasn't the one that raised that church. And he wasn't the one that helped the church. The apostles in Jerusalem sent him as far as Antioch. And when he came, he saw the grace of God there. And we must always be watchful. Don't see bad things, see good things. You go to another church, you go to another assembly, you go to another ministry, look for the good things there. See the grace of God. You have not been there. You are not the one God used to plant and raise that church. Can you see that they are born again? Can you see the grace of God that bringeth salvation has appeared unto them too? He saw the grace of God. He was glad. And when you are glad, you are not knocking at the church, because there are some, if I were the one that started that church, I would have done it like this, like that. Don't think like that. See the grace of God and see the fruit already born. He was glad, and he exhorted them all that were purpose of heart. They were cleave unto the Lord. That's it. That's his addition. That's his contribution to that new church, that they will remain in the Lord, that they will cleave unto the Lord. And that's what we're to do, encouraging churches, encouraging branches, encouraging others to grow in the Lord and to remain abiding, faithful believer branches. Look at number two. Number two, the fellowshipping attached belonging branch. Fellowshipping and attached to the Lord and attached to each other. First John chapter 1, reading from verse 5. First John chapter 1, verse 5. This then is the message which we heard of him. We heard from the very beginning. And John still cared to what he heard. And we're told in church history that John was the youngest of the apostles, maybe about 25 or thereabouts. He lived to the age of 96. And when you take 25 from 96, that's already 71. And by the time he wrote the epistles, he was already in his 90s. And then he said, what we had from the beginning, we had it 60 years ago, 70 years ago, was still abiding. And that is what we come to present unto you. It wasn't oscillating up and down. What he had known, what he had believed concerning Jesus Christ, he kept on believing. May God give all of us that constancy, consistency in our faith, in our profession, in Jesus' name. This then is the message which we have heard of him from and declare unto you, that God is light and in him is no darkness at all. Look at verse 6. In verse 6, if we apostles, prophets, evangelists, pastors, teachers, ministers, if we say we have fellowship with him and we tell some great, deep vision, we know the Lord, and yet we walk in darkness, it's our life that matters, not all these grandiose, great visions, testimonies we tell, apostle, prophet, evangelist, pastor, teacher, minister, bishop. It's not the great things we say. Our fellowship with him? No. If we, the ministers and the leaders, if we have fellowship with him, we say we have fellowship with him, and walk in darkness, will lie and do not the truth. And if we, members of any church, I'm born again, I'm a child of God, and we give these high sounding testimonies, I believe in God and I have fellowship with God, and we're doing some secretive, dark, deceptive things, we lie and do not the truth. We're told in verse 7, but if we walk in the light as he is in the light, the Christian, the believer, the branch in Christ, compares himself to Christ, not to Moses, not to Abraham, not to David, not to Solomon, not to anyone in the Old Testament, not even to anyone in the New Testament, if we walk in the light as he is in the light. You know, any failure can find somebody to compare himself with and say, I'm better than that. When, you know, we were much younger and we came back from school, and daddy will ask, what position did you have? Before he, would land and tell us, why? How could it be like that? And you said, well, there are about 60 people in the class, and I was 49th position. But I beat the one in number 50 and 51 and 52. I still beat, behind me, I still had 11. I'm better than those people. Daddy was not interested in that. What mark did you make? Well, overall, I got 38%. But Daddy, before you make any comment, there are people that are 32%, 29%. God is not interested in that. You can always find somebody to compare yourself with. You know, I get angry, but God, before you say anything, can I remind you of Moses? He got angry. I hear you. This one says, I committed adultery, but God, before you say anything, David committed this and that. Don't compare yourself with failures. You'll not be a failure in Jesus' name. It says, hey, we walk in the light. As he is in the light, we have fellowship one with another. I wonder why people always gravitate towards backsliders in their fellowship. They know that fellow is, an injurious fellow. They are the one they attach with in fellowship. They know that fellow is carnal, worldly, fleshly, that the one they gravitate towards. No, shouldn't be like that. If we walk in the light as he is in the light, then those of us walking in the light, we have fellowship one with another, and the blood of Jesus Christ, his Son, cleanses us from all sin. You have any amen remaining there? Yeah. Look at number three. Point number three here is the fruitful appointed minister branch. Where ministers, just like the disciples Jesus spoke to, they were

fruit that ye bear, tell me. Say it aloud. Everyone, by the grace of God, much fruit. That cuts off the language for my mouth. You know, sometimes, maybe I've been guilty of that many, many years ago too. Okay, what do they want me to do? I've done this. Is that not enough? No, it's not enough. Much fruit. I've consecrated this. What are they asking for again? Is that not enough? Not enough. Much fruit. I've gone this far. I've run this fast. Why? Are they demanding more from me? Well, because they know you are abiding in Christ. And the more attachment you have with Christ, the more fruit and the much fruit you bear. And this is what glorifies God. And this is what God delights in. That you are not satisfied with how much you have done, but He wants to do more through you. He will do more through you. Herein is my Father glorified, that ye bear much fruit. So shall ye be my disciples. Amen. John 12, I'm reading from verse 24. John 12. Verse 24, verily, verily, I say unto you, except a corn of wheat fall into the ground and die, it abideth alone. But if it die, it bringeth forth much fruit. Much fruit. Okay, I understand now. Much fruit. If you are average in bearing fruit, there are some things you have not allowed to die in your life. Self-consciousness, self-esteem, self-importance, self-praise.

Oh, well, if I know so and so, he has a good business. I know so and so, he has a good company. I know so and so, he has good income. If they give as much as I have given, I think we'll have realized what we're looking for. Don't say that. Just do it and do it and do it. God will reward you in Jesus' name. Don't go and find out, investigating, treasurer, please, this is for my personal consumption. I won't tell anybody. What did so-and-so give? What did so-and-so give? What did so-and-so give?

0: And then if the treasurer is not wise enough, he tells you, tell me there, what did I give? And then he reminds you, and you say, well, all these three, four rich people here put everything they've contributed together. I have done more. I'm not going to do any other thing. Let the pastor go and, you know, deal with those other people. If you do like that, you'll not bear much fruit. But you came here today so that you will go higher.
1: Amen.
0: And you're going to go higher.
1: Amen.
0: And as you give, God will give more unto you in Jesus' name. And it says, but if he die, he bringeth forth much fruit. Look at verse 26. In verse 26, if any man serve me, serve the Lord, serve the Lord. You're not serving man. Yes, you are helping man, you are supporting man, you are lifting up man, you are giving salvation message to man, but ultimately you are serving the Lord. If any man, if any woman, if any believer serve me, let him follow me. And where I am, there shall also my servant be. Where is Christ now? If you are sure, tell me.
1: Yes.
0: You will be in heaven by and by.
1: Yes.
0: If any man serve me, him will my Father honor. The Father will honor you.
1: Yes.
0: And the Father will appreciate, even if men do not see what you do, the Father will see and appreciate in Jesus' name. And the people around you might even think, you know, what is this? I remember when I was at the university in our, you know, hostel, in our place where I was, room B3, I still remember. My roommate, he had some money. And this money he had, somebody stole the money. And he told me, and we were the only two people in the room. Of course, I was already born again, real child of God. And trust me, we children of God, we don't steal. Am I right? But he didn't have any other source of income. I had good source of income because I was being sponsored, and my sponsor was, you know, quite right on time. And the money will come, will come. And nobody stole my money, but he stole his money. And instead of giving him the money directly, what I did was to go and buy money order to the amount they stole from him. And we're in the same room, room B3, and I bought the money order, put his name, and posted it to him. And he got the money. And when he got the money, he told me when the money was stolen, now he will tell me. He said, William. I said, yes. He said, you know what? The person who stole my money, he felt guilty, condemned. And look at the money order here. And it's exactly the amount he stole. I said, just praise the Lord, you got your money back. I didn't tell him, I sent the money to you. You see, people may not be there to praise you or to honor you, but you do good because of the grace of God in you. The Lord will honor you.
1: Amen.
0: And the Lord will remember you. And your work of love will not be in vain. In Jesus' name.
1: Amen.
0: A good amen.
1: Amen.
0: Point number three now. Number three, the proof of approved Fruitfulness. We're looking at John chapter 15. I'm reading from verse 6. If a man abide

0: much. And eventually, since I couldn't do that privately, I had to now come to, you know, the minister and to say, now the money we've been talking about, here is the money. And he said, you have so much money like this. I said, you know, little drops of water make a mighty ocean. Little by little, it came. And it was done. And they never complained again about how I was not dressing like this, dressing like that, like a graduate. The point I'm making is, when you are sanctified and you are sold unto the Lord, whether people know or not, whether they belittle you or not, you will do everything the Lord appoints for you to do in Jesus' name. Higher, you'll be higher in every way. Higher, you'll be higher in your commitment. Higher, you'll be higher in your giving. You'll be higher in your consecration in Jesus' name. I'm looking at number two here. Number two here is the periodic pruning for multiplied fruitfulness. Multiplied fruitfulness. Malachi chapter 3. I'm reading from verse 3. And he shall seek as a refiner and purifier of silver, and he shall purify the sons of Levi and purge them as gold and silver. Purge them, the ministers, the Levites, purge them and chisel out things in their lives that do not allow them to bear much fruit, that they may offer unto the Lord an offering in righteousness. We're looking at number three. Number three, the purposeful purging of ministerial fruitfulness. I pray you'll bear more and more fruit in Jesus' name. Hebrews chapter 12, we're looking at verse 6. Hebrews chapter 12, verse 6. For whom the Lord loveth, he chasteneth, he prunes, he purges. Whom the Lord loveth, he takes chaff out of their lives and burns off the chaff. For whom the Lord loveth, it chasteneth and scourges every son whom he receiveth. Look at verse 10. In verse 10, it says, for they, our earthly parents, verily for a few days chastened us after their own pleasure. But he, our almighty God, creator, and our God, the Father of our Lord Jesus Christ, he chastens us for our profit, that we might be partakers of his holiness. Partakers of his holiness. That's why we grow in holiness. Because when you are sanctified, yes, the Adamic nature is dealt with. The carnality is dealt with. The worldly mindset is dealt with. But God is holy, holy, holy to a higher heavenly level. But now he wants us that we will be partakers of his higher heavenly holiness. That's why he purges us, and that is why he prunes us, and that is why if you're a real child of God and you are a believer branch in Christ, a minister branch in Christ, and he accepts you. He approves of you. He has ordained you that you'll go forth and bear fruit. That is the reason why he'll purge you and purge you and purge you, so that you'll bear more fruit. You'll bear much fruit. And you'll never stop bearing fruit in Jesus' name. The fruit of the Spirit. The fruit by the Spirit. And the fruit of soul winning. It makes you to keep on bearing fruit. Look at verse 14. In verse 14 it says, follow peace with all men. You know, the fruit of peace. When I was born again, I had a little circle of, how many people did I know? Little circle. Peace with that little circle. As I grew and grew and grew in the Lord, the circle became wider and I knew more people. People familiar, people unfamiliar, and people are familiar with what they are likely to do and what they are not likely to do, and people unfamiliar that I couldn't predict what they will do. But as the circle got wider and wider, I knew I was still called to follow peace with all men. More peace, much peace, deep peace, high peace, peace with all men. And when you also get married and, you know, the circle becomes wider, your husband is there now, wife is there now, in-laws are there now, peace with all people. And when you know other churches that you didn't know before, the circle is wider and wider. No conflict and no clash. You follow peace with all men and holiness, without which no man shall see the Lord. All the peace we ought to have, all the holiness we ought to have, may the Lord continually, every day, every moment, every event, continue to give unto us in Jesus' name. Purposefully, the Lord will keep on purging his people so that we'll bear more fruit, much fruit, and you'll never stop bearing fruit in Jesus' name. Amen. Let's rise up now and talk to the Lord in prayer and say, Lord, here am I. I've heard your word. I want to keep on bearing fruit. Make sure you attach to the Lord and not a branch trying to be on two different trees at the same time. Bear fruit. More fruit, much fruit.
1: The Lord has been so gracious unto us. The Lord has been so merciful unto us that he has given unto us what we need for this hour. We have been told this morning that we need a divine pruning, not human pruning, a divine pruning and purging for higher fruitfulness, because it is the will of God for us to bear fruit, higher fruitfulness, that the one we are bearing now. That is why he has used his small piece this morning to expand to us, to expose to us what he needs us to do in order to be more profitable to him, in order to be more fruitful in his vineyard. And we need to open our mouth this morning and call upon the Lord and ask the Lord, Lord, prune me. Lord, purge me. Lord, cleanse me. Lord, purify me. And we have been told by the mouthpiece of the Lord, by the servant of the Lord, that we need to ask the Lord to burn off every chaff that have been eating our progress, eating our fruitfulness, and purge us. And this morning, let's look into our life. What are those chaff, those tears that have prevented the growth the Lord expects from us, the fruitfulness that the Lord expects from us? Let's call upon the Lord. and ask the Lord, push me this morning. Take away every chaff. Take away every tear that the enemy has sown into my life, has sown into my ministry, that has injured my fruitfulness. Let's call upon the Lord and ask the Lord to do a total purge. A total purge for my life this morning, to purge us. Human strategy that contradicts the word of God. Let's totally rely upon the word of God and apply the Bible principles. Don't let us go into the world and fetch the principles the word apply. That it destroys the perfect will I want to do. Only the perfect will I want to do. And we have been told, if you are going to bear more fruit for the Lord, as a branch, we must be attached to the tree. Jesus Christ, the life tree. It is so we are attached to him, and he can bear fruit. Let's ask ourselves, are we still abiding in Christ? Fully abiding in his teaching? Fully abiding in his doctrine? It is so fully abiding in that we can bear more fruit unto the Lord. It is then we can bear more fruit unto the Lord. You must be fully attached to a life tree in order to bring forth fruit. And Christ says, I'm the way, the truth, and the life. There's no other way we can bear fruit except we abide in Christ, except we abide in him, except we abide in the truth. It is when we abide in him, we bear the fruits that he expects of us. Let's examine ourselves this morning. Let's examine the fruits we are bearing this morning. Are they fruits that benefit Christ? Are they fruits of joy, of peace, of long suffering? If you are truly attached to Christ, we bear the fruits that benefit Christ, that honors Christ, that glorifies Christ. We cannot be a branch on two different trees. That's what we have heard from the servant of the Lord, from our pastor, from the mouthpiece of God this morning, that we cannot be a branch on two different trees, and you agree with him. It is not possible. We cannot have one leg in the church and one leg outside there in the world. He has clearly told us we cannot serve God and mammon. We cannot serve two masters at the same time. He wants us to worship him. Worship him in spirit and in truth. The truth of the gospel. Worship him with all our heart, with all our soul, with all our mind. We cannot miss Calvary with the sacrifice of animals at the same time. We cannot bring the Mosaic practices into the worship of the Almighty God. No! Christ has paid the full penalty. Christ has paid the full penalty. All those ordinances, all the Mosaic rites and ceremonies cannot form part of our true worship. If you are going to worship the Lord, he has told us you must worship him in spirit and truth. We must worship him in spirit and in truth. Let's offer acceptable fruitfulness unto the Lord. And to offer that acceptable fruitfulness, we must prepare ourselves. We must make sure that there are true repentance, genuine repentance. It is true repentance that integrates us into the body of Christ, not the good works. Not the good works. There will be that evidence of total turn away as ministers, as believers. There will be that evidence of turn away from everything sinful before we can be fully integrated into the vine and bear fruit unto him. And the evidence of attachment unto Christ is that we continue steadfastly in the apostle doctrine. We continue in the truth of the word of God. We continue in the word of God. Let's pray this morning that the Lord will help us to forsake all those things of the past. All those things of the past. The believers of those times, they pursue the Old Testament Passover and embraced and accepted the Lord's Supper. They forsook everything that was of the past, that was the New Testament, and accepted the sacrifice of Jesus Christ, completed on the cross of Calvary. You are going to bear fruit. You must accept the total truth of the gospel. Let's pray this morning and ask the Lord to give us that grace to be fully integrated into the true divine tree. And if you are truly begotten of God, we are told you that the body of God sinneth not. Sinneth not. No longer in sin. No longer committing sin. No longer bragging on the past, on the images of the past. No. His life is totally transformed. He's free. And totally free from sin. He keepeth himself from every defilement, from every sin, from every pollution, so that he can bear fruit unto the Lord. Let's ask the Lord this morning to give us the grace to live a holy life before him. Christ's word is a crisis, is a word that purges, is a word that purifies. We can only bear more fruit when we allow that word to cleanse us, to purge us. And when that word truly purges us, we bear much fruit unto the Lord. The fruit of joy, the fruit of long suffering, the fruit of meekness, all in our lives, and we faithfully abide in the branch at all times. We cleave unto the Lord. We remain in the Lord. And we encourage others to remain in the Lord. We are in constant fellowship with the Lord. We are in regular fellowship with the Lord. We keep what we have had, and we are faithful to what we have received. We are told the beloved apostle John for 71 years kept to the things that he had, that he received. If God could give you the grace, he will give you the grace. He will give you the grace in Jesus' name. Lord, that grace he gave men of old, he will give to you, he will give to me in Jesus' name. Let's open our mouth and pray. And if you are truly begotten of God, no secret sin. No secret sin. No evil. We avoid anything that we pollute, that we corrupt, that we defend us. Secret sin will not make us to bear any fruit unto the Lord. Remember, the Lord has appointed us, and he has appointed us to bear fruit. He has appointed us to be much fruit unto him. God expects from us much fruit, much fruit, much fruit. What we have done is not enough yet. He wants us to do more for him. And with his grace upon our life, we will do more. But we need purging. We need purging. We need praying. And for this to take place, there is a role for me to play. There is a role for you to play. The personal purging. We look into our life. Whatever needs to be taken away, we ask for the grace of God to crucify it totally. Crucify the flesh. Complete crucifixion of the flesh. Crucify the ego in us. And all those things that have been eating us from growth are completely crucified. The self-consciousness, the self-esteem, the self-importance, the self-praise, the self-congratulations, that will not make us to go higher. We tell the Lord, crucify totally, completely. On daily basis, we go to the Lord and examine our life and see any fault, any area of our life that it need to be completely consecrated unto the Lord. The life of Asa became new when he had the revelation of God from above. And God took a tongue of coal from the fire and put it on his lips. Let's ask God to do that in our lives this morning. And it was after that he was able to say, "Here am I, send me." Let's ask the Lord, "Lord, purge us, our mouth, our tongue, our heart, our eyes, every part of our body. Let's offer it unto the Lord as a sacrifice unto the Lord, so that we can bear more fruit for Him." Let's allow the Lord to purge us this morning. Let's allow the Lord to do a complete work in us this morning, so that He can bear more fruit and much fruit unto the Lord. He will do it. He will do it. If He has helped our pastor, our father in the Lord, for all these years, to remain faithful to the world, to continue to bear fruit unto the Lord, yes, He can help us, and He will help us. Yes, we did not live at the time of John, the beloved, but we are living at the time of His own apostle for this generation, of our pastor. We could see the life of Christ in Him. We could see the fire of God burning in Him. We could see the life of holiness. We could see the life of righteousness. We could see the fruitfulness. We could see the zeal. We could see the passion. If God could do it in Him, He will do it. It's all because He laid everything on the altar. He laid everything on the altar. Let's ask Lord this morning, Lord, that same work You did in Him, do it in us. And He over and over said, He is passing over the baton unto us. Let's say the Lord, do it in my life. And this morning, you go away here, bearing much fruit for the Lord in Jesus' name. And from today, your ministry will take a new turn. From today, you will not bear only just fruit, you will bear more fruit. We bear much fruit for the Lord in Jesus' name. For today, you will no longer be the same in Jesus' name. The fire of the Lord will continue to burn in our soul, in our bones, in our soul, in our spirit, in Jesus' name. Let's pray together now. In Jesus' name we pray. Father, we thank You. We worship You. Because You know the state we are in. That is why You send this message unto us. You know we are falling short of Your expectations. That is why You send this message to us. You know, Lord God, You have a higher work for us. That is why You send this message to us. Lord, we ask this morning that You have Your total way in the life of every one of us, in Jesus' name. Father, we are asking, whatever pruning we need in our lives, Lord, go ahead and do it in our lives, in Jesus' name. Lord, whatever purging, oh Lord God, that we need in our lives, oh Lord, go ahead and purge us of it, in Jesus' name. Loving Father, we are praying, what You did in the life of Isaiah, that made it more profitable to you. Lord, do it in our lives in Jesus' name. What you did in the life of Paul, what you did in the life of John, the apostle, the beloved apostle, Lord, do it in us in Jesus' name. And Lord, what you have done and what you are still doing in the life of our pastor, of our father in the Lord, of the mouthpiece you have used this morning to wake us up, to make us need to see where you want us to be, Lord, what you are doing in this life, you did our lives in Jesus' name. Lord, give us a passion that will run with the gospel message. Give us a passion that will live in holiness and righteousness all the days of our life in Jesus' name. Give us a passion, oh Lord God, that we desire to bear fruit, more fruit, much fruit for you in Jesus' name. Father, we are praying that, oh Lord God, your expectation of us will not be disappointed in Jesus' name. And from today, the midst of every one of us present here will take a new turn in the name of Jesus Christ. Lord, for fellow ministers from other churches, Father, we pray that, oh Lord God, as a result of this message, you will expand their ministry in the name of Jesus Christ. There will be more fruitfulness in their ministry and their churches in Jesus' name. And for all of us here, as ministers in the church, as workers in the church, we pray that, Father, Mary, the work you are committed to our hands will not die. This work will continue to grow in Jesus' name. And we bear fruit every day of our lives in the name of Jesus. Lord, for our Father in the Lord, for our pastor, for the apostle of this generation that you have used to minister to us this morning, Heavenly Father, refill him. Heavenly Father, renew him. Heavenly Father, restrain him in Jesus' name. Lord, greater revelation from above. Give unto him in the name of Jesus Christ. And we pray that, Father, enemy, every time he stands up, he will hear clearly from heaven what you want him to give to your people in Jesus' name. And Lord, we pray that, oh Lord God, physically, you will strengthen him. You will fortify him. You will uphold him. And that loving Father, enemy, he will never grow tired, no, we need in Jesus' name. Father, as is this, show let his strength be in the name of Jesus Christ. And he will continue to conquer mortalities for your glory, for your honor, in Jesus' name. And those of us is preparing for greater harvest. Lord, Father, he will see us becoming more fruitful in the name of Jesus Christ. And we will rejoice his heart in Jesus' name. Thank you, Father, because you have answered. In Jesus' mighty name, we pray.

Father, we thank you for gathering us together, your church, from this side and that side. We thank you because you own us, and we believe in you and believe in the Lord Jesus Christ. We're asking, Lord, that you turn every life around for the better. Use everyone without exception. Do great things through every life, every minister, brother, every minister, sister, everyone. Literally, let your hand be upon us and make us instruments of a new ministry in view.

known unto you all. By the way, here is Peter now. Peter was that disciple of Christ. He had followed the Lord for about 3.5 years. He was born again. He had repented and he had been following after the Lord. He had committed himself unto the Lord and he had assured the Lord anywhere the Lord went, he would go. Anything the Lord faced, he'll face together with the Lord. But his promise was greater than his power. His desire was greater than the demand on his life. Many times we don't know. We might promise the Lord, I will serve the Lord. Great promise. Anywhere he wants me to go, I will go. Great promise. I am ready to serve the Lord. Great promise. Even if I have to do or die, I am ready, Lord. Great promise. But you know, most of the time, our promise is greater than our power. And when the vehicle of life now continues to move and the rubber meets the road and reality comes, we discover the promise we made, we didn't have the power to fulfill. And so we know his story. He had told the Lord he will do, even if he had to die with his Lord, the Lord Jesus Christ. A little maid came and said, you must be one of the followers of this Jesus. Because this time now, Jesus had been arrested.

Are there songs I sing? Are there promises I make? All to Jesus I surrender. That's a great promise. Do I fulfill that when the rubber meets the road? When the challenge comes? Onward, Christian soldier, marching as to war. Do I march when those trials, those temptations, when they come? And we need to examine the prayers in the songs we sing, the promise in the songs we sing, and we say there is power in the blood of Jesus. Will you be freed from your passion and pride? There is power, wonder working power in the blood. I hear that song every time, but do we actually fulfill that? After singing that, are we free from the passion and from the pride? You see, all the songs are good. They are reaching by people who follow the Lord, and they are reaching by people who have experienced the Lord. And if we don't have that same experience, we might give the promise, where is the power? And that's why we're here today, that the way the Lord changed Peter. And now, after the betrayal of Judas, and after the collapse of the promise of Peter, and after he was right on his face because he had denied the Lord, he wept bitterly, and then he felt that there is no point and there is no way I can continue serving the Lord. He went a fishing, but the Lord sought him out. The Lord will seek you out today. And he told him, Peter, I told you to watch and pray. But you didn't watch, you were just bragging, self-confidence. I'll do or die. But you can't. Yeah, you've seen it now. Now wait in Jerusalem until ye be endued with power from on high, and then you'll be witnesses unto me. I'll give you another chance. You couldn't witness for me in Jerusalem. I'll give you another chance. You'll be a witness in Jerusalem, and then in Judea, and in Samaria, even unto the uttermost part of the earth. And they waited, and they didn't do like they used to do, sleeping while they ought to be praying. And leaving Jesus alone, can you not wait with me for 1 hour? Pray. And they really prayed, and the Holy Ghost came down upon them, and Peter became another man. I see him in Acts chapter 2, standing up verse 14 and talking to the people. I said, I know Peter, I've never seen this Peter before. And after this session, the Lord will work on your life, yeah, on your soul, on your spirit, on your personality, on your ministry. And then the people that hear you, they'll say, I know him, I know her, I never saw this of him, of her before. Things will change in Jesus' name. Here is the Peter that now came and said, be it known unto you all and to all the people of Israel that by the name of Jesus Christ of Nazareth, whom ye crucified. Think about that. The Peter could look at the people, the Sanhedrin, the leaders of the Jews, face to face and say, ye crucified him whom God has raised from the dead. Even by him that this man stand here before you whole. Verse 11, it says, this is the stone which was set at naught of, he didn't just say, of builders. He said,

of you. He pointed to them, pointed at them, of you builders, which is become the hedge of the corner. Verse 12, neither is there salvation in any other, for there is none other name under heaven, none other name under heaven. What did he understand when he said that? He was telling them, neither Caesar, nor Pilate, nor Caiaphas, nor Moses, nor David, nor any contemporary religious person can save. He said, there is no other name under heaven given among men whereby we must be saved. I'm looking at the message, transformation through the name of Jesus for ministry. There are three things we're looking at. Number one, treasure in the name of Jesus for all men. Number two is the triumph through the name of Jesus while ministering. Number three is the transformation through the name of Jesus by ministers. Look at number one. Number one, treasure in the name of Jesus for all men. There is treasure in the name of Jesus, a kind of treasure you cannot find in any other place. Spiritually, there's treasure. Even physically, naturally, there is treasure. Historically, what he has done, what he's doing now, and what he will continue to do, there is treasure for every man, in every man, to lift you up, to make you who you ought to be, and to grant you entrance into the glory of the Lord. There is treasure in the name of Jesus for you, for me, for all men. There are three things here. Number one is salvation for all sinners. No exception. Salvation for all sinners. Number two is soundness from all sicknesses. Number three is secured from evil spirits. We're looking at number one. Number one, salvation for all sinners. It tells us in Acts chapter 2, reading from verse 21. Acts 2, verse 21, and it shall come to pass that whosoever shall call on the name of the Lord shall be saved. There were people, and there are still people, that think salvation is for younger people. You see, once you are a fool at 40, you're a fool forever. Once you are a sinner at 40, you are a sinner forever. Once you are in a particular habit, mold, at 40, you are that forever. But no whosoever shall call on the name of the Lord at 40, at 90, at 100, even on the cross. Two thieves were crucified there. One railed on Christ and said, if you be the Christ, why don't you get us down from this cross? And the other said, how can you talk like that? We are suffering for our sin. That man acknowledged, all have sinned and come short of the glory of God. Then he added, but he, this Christ, although he is crucified like we are crucified, he has done nothing wrong. That is, he accepted
that Jesus Christ was blameless, spotless, sinless. And then after saying that and separating himself from the other sinner and detaching himself from the other sinner, he turned to Christ. He said, Lord, he called him Lord, about to die. Anyone that calls on the name of the Lord, the person might be at the end of his rope. It might be on the last day of opportunity to call upon the Lord. It shall come to pass that whosoever shall call on the name of the Lord shall be saved. Lord, remember me personal, not remember us. He couldn't be praying for himself and the other fellow who was not repenting of his sin, who was not acknowledging his sin, who was not looking at Christ as Savior. I look on you as Savior. Remember me when you come into your kingdom. And Jesus saved him right there. Because whosoever shall come on the name of the Lord shall be saved. He said, I say unto you today, thou shalt be with me in paradise. And so we know that this salvation is for all sinners. That's why we're assured again, neither is there salvation in any other except the name of Jesus. Look at number two. Number two is soundness from all sicknesses. We're told in Acts chapter 3. I'm reading from verse 6. Acts chapter 3, verse 6. Then Peter said, silver and gold have I none, but such as I have, give I thee in the name of Jesus Christ of Nazareth. Rise up and walk. And we need to understand, Peter was talking on a personal level. As for the church had silver and gold. You've read the story, Acts chapter 2, that the people sold what they had, and they brought to the apostles' feet. And you've read the story when you come to chapter 4, even Barnabas sold what he had, brought to the apostles' feet, not for the apostle, but for Peter, for the church. And you remember Ananias and Sapphira, they saw what they had, and when they brought half of the price, part of the price, they laid it at Peter's feet. All the money they contributed, not silver and gold, they had silver and gold. But Peter did not own the silver and the gold personally. That's the difference. And so he said, as for silver and gold, I have none. If I had silver and gold to do whatever I want with the silver or the gold, I will spend it the way I want. I will draw it from the bank, and I'll buy this, I'll buy this, I'll get that for anyone I want. But I have something greater than silver and gold. And you have something greater than silver and gold. At times, silver and gold will serve you. And I pray the Lord will provide enough silver and gold to serve you and to serve the ministry and the church in Jesus' name. But you come to the point where the silver and gold can buy tablets, pills, medicine, but the silver and the gold and the medicine cannot buy healing or health. There are times the silver and the gold can buy a bed and rent a house to sleep in, but the silver and the gold and the bed and the apartment you buy cannot buy sleep. There are times you can buy good food, balanced food, but the food cannot buy
the health you need. And when silver and gold fail, the name of Jesus will come to your rescue. The name of Jesus will work anytime, every time in your life, in Jesus' name. It says, but such as I have, give I thee in the name of Jesus Christ of Nazareth, rise up and walk. And you have that name too. You may good amen. The point is, many of us will learn how to use the silver and the gold. We have not learned to use the name of Jesus. But from today, this name of Jesus will walk in your life. Walk in your ministry. Walk in your denomination. Like it walked in the life of Peter in Jesus' name. In verse 7, it says, then he took him by the right hand and lifted him up. Why did he do that? Because he knew what the lame man did not know. He knew the name of Jesus could not fail, cannot fail. But the man didn't understand, and so he was still sitting down there. And because of the assurance he had, he gave him the hand and said, you should be walking by now. Get up, and lifted him up. And immediately his feet and ankle bones received strength. Through you, people will receive strength. They will not receive discouragement. Did not receive sickness. And you know, some people, they say, I can't explain this. Anytime I sit near so and so, I feel feverish, but I can't understand. Anytime I get near so and so, I have depression. Anytime I get near so and so, I have ailment. Things will turn around. Is that why people stand up? They didn't know that that's who the fellow is, and they just saw an empty space there. They sat down and they begin to feel a kind of depression, a kind of going, just sinking. And they say, I wasn't feeling like this before. They look here and there. What's the matter here? They get up and they go to another place. Lo and behold, everything appears all right for them. So, okay, they said, is that person here? Has a spirit. I don't know what kind of spirit is that. I pray the Lord will cancel that in your life in Jesus. But you know, when they got near Peter, when they get near you, power will come into their lives and they will receive strength in Jesus' name. Look at verse 8. In verse 8, it says, and he, leaping up, stood and walked and

16. In verse 16, we see the reason for this. It says, and his name, through faith in his name, has made this man strong. Your faith in his name will make you strong. Strong at heart, strong in your spirit, strong in your body, strong in your mind, strong to stand, strong to walk, and strong to run the race that is set before you. It says, you see him whom ye see and know, yea, the faith which is by him hath given him this perfect soundness in the presence of you all. Soundness for all, from all sicknesses. And this morning, healing coming your way. Health for your life in Jesus' name. Now understand, the man, the lame man, did not have any doctrine on healing. And that's why he's been there all the time. And he used to carry him every day. He didn't have any church doctrine on healing. It's not about doctrine. It's about demonstration. Demonstration in your life. Healing in your life. Power, strength in your life in Jesus' name. And as he got soundness, and Jesus Christ, you remember, is the same yesterday, today, and forever, it will walk in your life. You will not always be as weak as you have always been. New strength, new soundness, new power will come upon your life in Jesus' name. Look at number three. Number three, secured from evil spirits. Evil spirits will no more torment your life. In the day, in the night, in the dream, or in reality, anywhere you are, the presence of the Lord and the power of the Holy Ghost will so be present with you that they will never come near you in Jesus' name. Look at Acts chapter 8, reading from verse 5. Then Philip went down to the city of Samaria and preached Christ unto them. Preached Christ unto them. From what we know of Philip the evangelist, he preached Christ as Savior, Christ as healer, Christ as the King, Christ as Lord, Christ as the Son of God. That we can tell because the Ethiopian eunuch, when he said, here is water, what hinders me to be baptized? And Philip had been talking to him. So Philip said, if you believe in your heart. Oh, he responded that he believed what Philip had been exposing and expounding to him, that Jesus is the very Son of God. That's how we know what Philip had been preaching. What it says, he preached Christ. Look at verse 6. In verse 6, and the people with one accord give heed unto those things which Philip spake, hearing and seeing the miracles which he did. Understand, everything we're going to look at in verse 7 is referred to as miracles. When they heard and they saw the miracles which he did. What are those miracles they heard of and the miracles they saw? Verse 7, for unclean spirits crying with loud voice came out
of many that were possessed with them. That is a miracle, casting out devils. Philip preached Christ as an evangelist, and he preached that Christ has all power in heaven and on earth. And he said he came to Samaria on the grounds, on the basis, on the platform of that power. And that Jesus had said, these signs shall follow them that believe. In his name they are cast out devils. He believed the totality of the proclamation of Christ, and therefore they saw and they heard the miracles, and unclean spirits came out of many that were possessed with them, and many taken with palsies, paralysis, and that were lame were healed. The healing also was regarded as miracle. Verse 8, it says, and there was great joy in that city. Philip had gone for his reward. You are the next. Who will be the next? Really, truly, sincerely, who will be the next? You'll be the next in Jesus' name. That you'll be able to secure and have freedom, total freedom for people with tormenting evil spirit. Of course, if Philip was doing that, he himself must not be the servant or the slave of Satan. For him to be able to deliver people from slavery, subjection to Satan, he too must be free. And as you go out to set other people free, you are free in Jesus' name. We're coming to point number two. Point number two, triumph through the name of Jesus while ministering. As you are ministering, as you are preaching, people will have triumph in Jesus' name. Look at Acts chapter 4, reading from verse 12. It says, neither is there salvation in any other, for there is none other name under heaven given among men whereby we must be saved. I want you to please realize that what's said there is a very deep, wide, and broad word. Actually, in the Greek, it's also. It means to be healed. It means to be saved. It means to be restored. It means to be revived. It means to be reformed. It means everything that brings a change, a transformation in the life of a believer. That's why it's not just the initial experience. It's talking of salvation. It's talking of full salvation. It includes, incorporates sanctification. And you can read it that way too. Neither is there sanctification in any other. Neither is there redemption in any other. Neither is there righteousness in any other. Neither is there holiness and wholesomeness in any other. For there is none other name under heaven given among men whereby we must be saved, we must be healed, we must be sanctified, we must be made righteous, we must be made acceptable to heaven, we must be made holy. It is all in the name of the Lord Jesus Christ. Look at verse 13. Verse 13. And now when
they saw the boldness of Peter and John. Now, we need to understand the scriptures. When they, who they? Who are they? The Sanhedrin. Who are they? The Pharisees and the Sadducees. Who are they? The religious leaders of the day. Can I tell you something? You need to think about this. The religious leaders of the day, they knew God the Father. They didn't have the experience, but they knew there is God. That's what he said. We're not, bastards. We're not born of fornication. God is our Father. And they knew Jesus as Jesus moved before them. They saw the miracles. Only they didn't accept that Jesus is the Son of God. But you know, they didn't know the Holy Spirit. Surprisingly, they knew about the Father, they knew about the Son, they didn't know about the Holy Spirit. So in their language, in their response, the Sanhedrin, the leaders, read it now, understand. Now, when they saw the boldness of Peter and John and perceived that they were unlearned and ignorant men, they marveled and they took, look at this, they took knowledge of them that they had been with Jesus. They were right, they were wrong. They had been with Jesus, true. They had been with Jesus. But you know, all those years that Peter had been with Jesus, he didn't have the boldness, he didn't have the strength, he didn't have the courage, he didn't have the backbone of conviction. His promise, his proclamation failed him. When somebody challenged him, you are with Jesus and for Jesus. He said, no, I don't know about this man you're talking about. He had been with Jesus, saved, born again, yet he didn't have the boldness. And that's why you'll find it was after they received the Holy Ghost. He shall receive power, boldness, strength, after that the Holy Ghost is come upon you. We appreciate our having salvation. Very important. That's a ticket to heaven. Being born again. Wonderful. But you can still go further. And Jesus prayed, Father, sanctify them through thy truth. Thy word is truth. They're not of the world, even as I am not of the world. But now sanctify them, I in them, and they in me, that they may be one sanctified people in us. That as I am in you, and you are in me, that I may abide with them. And that the world may believe that you have sent me. And so that's what gave them the boldness they had. And now they waited after that sanctification, after the purity of heart, after the holiness of heart, after the uprooting of that weakening, depraved nature. That's how they now came out free, and the Holy Ghost came upon them. Now, if they only trusted in speaking in tongues, that will not solve the problem. You see, at this time now, they appeared before the leaders of the Jews. And what is important here now is not the speaking in tongues. Peter did not begin to speak in tongues when he challenged him. By what name, by what authority have you done this? He spoke in normal language and he quoted scriptures to them. And they saw, not the speaking in tongues, but just one area, one treasure of
what the Holy Ghost does in our lives, but the boldness, the authority, and the courage that they saw. And he said, they had been with Jesus. Sanhedrin, you are right, they have been with Jesus, but they've gone beyond that. They have received the Holy Ghost. They have been empowered, energized, emboldened by the Holy Ghost. And when you, and as I said, the promise is unto you, the promise of salvation, the promise of sanctification, the promise of heart holiness, and the promise of the power from on high is unto you, as it was for them, and to them that are far off, even as many as the Lord our God shall call. That is what brings triumph through his name while we're ministering. Look at three things. Number one, steadfast commitment to the name of Jesus. Number two, sustained courage for the name of Jesus. Number three, sure confidence nurtured by Jesus. Number one is steadfast commitment to the name of Jesus. Acts chapter 4, we're reading from verse 17. Acts chapter 4, verse 17. But that it spread no further. This is the Sanhedrin now. Among the people, let us straightly threaten them, charge them, hinder them, command them, control them, that they speak henceforth to no man in this name. Verse 18, and they called them and commanded them not to speak at all, nor teach in the name of Jesus. They said, you can teach, but not in the name of Jesus. Moses is there, you can teach in the name of Moses. Abraham there, you can teach in the name of Abraham. And all those prophets of old, Jeremiah is there, Isaiah is there, you can teach in the name of the prophets. And God, you can even teach in the name of God, but you must not teach in the name of Jesus. Sanhedrin, do you understand? Did you hear what he said? This is the chief cornerstone, rejected of you builders, but he's become the head of the corner. Abraham alone cannot make it. In fact, there's no salvation in any other. You give us chance and permission to preach in any other name except the name of Jesus, we'll be wasting our lives, because nobody will be saved. When you say don't preach and don't teach in the name of Jesus, that's why they said in verse 19, but Peter and John answered and said unto them, whether it be right in the sight of God, whom you say you believe, to hearken unto you more than unto God, judge ye, that's in your hand. In verse 20, they said, for we cannot but speak the things which we have seen and heard. That was the commitment they had, and they remained steadfast, that no matter the threats, no matter the oppression, no matter the imprisonment, and no matter the persecution, we'll keep on preaching and teaching
in the name of Jesus. Look at number two. Number two, sustained courage for the name of Jesus. That word sustained, very important. Somebody may have, courage at a moment, and then when they lay stripes on him and they throw him angrily into the prison, and the things they did it, in a soft way before, they don't think of him as courageous. No, they say he's heady. They say he's stubborn. He doesn't understand the age in which we live. He is rebellious to the powers that be. And now they are angry, and they throw him angrily into the dungeon. People who had courage before, they can change their minds, and they begin to plead and beg the persecutors. I wasn't trying to be stubborn, have mercy. I wasn't trying to be heady, have mercy. Those people, they had courage in the past, but their courage is not sustained. Your courage will be sustained. That no matter what happens, if you have conviction, if you know there is no other name under which anyone can be saved, and you're still in the ministry, if you quit the ministry, you show everybody you don't have what it takes to preach Christ. As long as you remain in ministry, there'll be, threats, there'll be actions, there'll be acts that will try to threaten you. And you might come to the point, and that's what the persecutors are looking for, to the point you say, I can't take anymore. Then your courage is not sustained. But every day, every new day, new courage for you. Amen. New power for you. Amen. A new backbone to your conviction in Jesus' name. Amen. They say in the world, in our study, as students, secondary school geography, the higher you go, the cooler you become. But spiritually, the higher you go, the more fiery you become in Jesus' name. As your days, so shall your strength be. As your days, so shall your courage be. As your days, so shall your backbone conviction be in Jesus' name. And there is sustained courage for the name of Jesus. And that's why we're told, look at Acts chapter 4, reading from verse 29. Acts 4:29. And now, Lord, they were praying now, behold their threatenings, and grant unto thy servants that with all boldness they may speak thy word. Look at that. They already saw in verse 13, they had boldness. And it's because of the presence of the Holy Ghost in their lives. And now they prayed that God will give them not just more boldness, all boldness. Look at verse 31. In verse 31, it says, and when they had prayed, the place was shaking where they were assembled together, and they were all filled with the Holy Ghost. All filled with the Holy Ghost. The emphasis now, it's not speaking in tongues, and they speak the word of God with, tell me, boldness. We'll come to number three. Number three is the sure confidence nurtured by Jesus.
the sure confidence they had. And that confidence was nurtured by Jesus. Looking at John chapter 14, reading from verse 12. John 14, verse 12, verily, verily, I say unto you. And when he said that, each disciple, each apostle received and appropriated personally. And when he says it now, each of us, every brother minister, every sister minister, every young man, every young woman, every older elderly person, receive this personally. And it says, verily, verily, I say unto you, that he that believeth on me, and she that believeth on me, the works that I do, he shall do also. He shall do also. She shall do also. The amen is like one third of the congregation. You will do in Jesus' name. And greater works than these shall he do, because I go unto my Father. He said, you will. What Jesus said you will do, you will do. What the Lord says you can do, you can do. He will empower you to do it. He will not allow his word or promise to fall to the ground in your life in Jesus' name. If you were weak before, you will not be weak anymore. If you were fearful before, you'll not be fearful anymore in Jesus' name. I can. I can. I will. I must. Be it confirmed in your life, in this our generation, in Jesus' name. We'll come to point number three now. Point number three is the transformation through the name of Jesus by ministers. By ministers. We are the ministers. Thank God for Peter, but he's not here now. Thank God. God for John, but he's not here now. Thank God for Matthew, for Luke, for all those people, Timothy, Titus. Thank God for them, but they are not here now. You are the man of the hour. You are the woman of the hour. If it doesn't happen through you and through us in this generation, it will not happen. But it's going to happen. Because we are the people of God for the hour, he will use all of us to his glory and for the building of the church in Jesus' name. Look at three things here. Number one is preaching for transformation in the name of Jesus. Number two, praying without transgression in the name of Jesus. Number three is possible transformations through the name of Jesus. Number one, we're preaching, you are preaching, all of us preaching at every opportunity for transformation. That's why we're preaching in Acts chapter 3. Reading from verse 19. Acts chapter 3, verse 19. Repent ye therefore and be converted. The reason why we preach is so that we can secure the decision from the people that they have heard, they have reasoned, they have thought through what you have preached, and now they're willing to repent, willing to turn, and they're willing to be converted
to be converted means you are going in this direction. Now they turn, they repent, and they're waiting to be converted unto Christ, the one you have exalted as Lord and as Savior. Be converted that your sins may be blotted out. Assure the people that what they have heard, as they take it to heart and believe on the Lord, their sins will be blotted out. They may want to know, what does that mean? Their sins have been reaching and their sins have been clear in the presence of God. When they repent and when they are converted to Christ and through Christ and they are saved, their sins are blotted out. Their sins are taken away from the very presence of the Lord. He will not remember the sins against them anymore. And when you repent you and you are converted, your sins are so blotted out, he doesn't remember them anymore. When the times of refreshing shall come from the presence of the Lord, assure the people he will refresh them. They will not be dry like they were, dreary as they were, weary as they were, fagged out as they were, drained as they were. But now the salvation of the Lord will come with refreshing unto them. In verse 26, verse 26 tells us, unto you first God having raised up his Son Jesus, sent him to bless you. Christ comes to bless. He blesses with freedom from sin. He blesses with forgiveness of all sins. And he blesses with the salvation of the soul in turning away every one of you from his iniquities. Actually, you understand what it means to turn. You turn your mind away from what you used to love. You turn your mind away from what you used to desire. And when you turn away like that, you turn your back away from the things you used to have pleasure in. You turn your heart, your mind, your desire, your love, your affection, you turn everything away from what you used to love. And the things I used to do, I do them no more. The things I used to desire, I desire them no more. The things I used to put a high price on, the things of the world, I do that no more. Things are different now. Since I'm born again, I'm turned from sin, I'm turned to the Savior. And that's the reason why we preach, and that's what we have, what we experience as preachers as well. Look at number two. Number two, we're looking at praying without transgression in the name of Jesus. When we pray, there's no consciousness of sin. Our sins have been blotted out. Our righteousness has been cleansed away. He has given us his righteousness. And we're living in practical terms in that righteousness. So when we come to pray, we don't come to pray as, Lord, I'm here again, the old terrible sinner. The things I shouldn't be doing, I've been doing. When you pray like that, when you talk like that, if that is the reality, you're not on praying ground. What I mean is, you don't have the authority. If I regard iniquity in my heart, the Lord will not hear me. But when you know, you come to the presence of the Lord as a new creature in Christ, old things pass away, all things become new, and you come before the Lord in adoration. Lord, I thank you for what redemption has done in me. I thank you for what salvation has effected in my life.
I thank you for the righteousness, practical righteousness. It's not of my doing, it's by your grace. G-R-A-C-E. God's righteousness at Christ's expense, that you gave me because of Christ, that the reason I come. And then you pray, you are praying without transgression, and you are praying in the name of Jesus. 1 John chapter 3, we're reading from verse 21. 1 John chapter 3, verse 21, beloved, if our heart condemn us not, then have we confidence toward God. Verse 22, in verse 22, and whatsoever we ask, we receive of him. Why? Because we keep his commandments. There's no condemnation because we walk in the Spirit, we walk in the word revealed unto us. It says, whatsoever we ask of him, we receive because we keep his commandments and do those things that are pleasing, pleasant in his sight. God, give all of us that kind of confidence in Jesus' name. Look at number three here. Number three, we're looking at possible transformation through the name of Jesus. Possible transformation through the name of Jesus. That name still has power today. It will transform your life in Jesus' name. Romans chapter 12. We're looking in at verse 1. I beseech you, therefore, brethren, this for you, a brother, a sister, a minister, brother, minister, sister, I beseech you, therefore, brethren, ministers, by the mercies of God, mercies of God, not our doing, is doing, by the mercies of God, that ye present your bodies a living sacrifice, holy, acceptable unto God, which is your reasonable service. Look at verse 2. In verse 2, and be not conformed to this world, but be ye transformed by the renewing of your mind, that ye may prove what is that good and acceptable and perfect will of God. The will of God will be perfected in all our lives in Jesus' name. Will not be here and there beating about the bush anymore, but will walk in the straight and the narrow path. And when you are weak, the strength of the Lord will sustain you. When you don't have any natural strength, supernatural strength will come, hold you up, keep you up, and make you to walk and to run steadily in the will, in the way of the Lord in Jesus' name. Now, when we say we have transformation, transformation by the name or through the name or in the name of our Lord and Savior Jesus Christ, what does that mean? It means, number one, we're transformed from sinfulness to salvation. From sinfulness to salvation. We're no more conscious of the sinfulness. We're more conscious of the Savior living within us and making us to demonstrate the life of salvation. Number two, it means from the old life to the new life. The new life is now what is obvious, what is dominant in our life. Number three is from bondage to liberation, freedom that
bondage that a person said couldn't help it, and bound to that, all that is cancelled. Transformation means liberation is what is prominent in our lives now. Number four, from sickness to healing and health. If you've been sick and sickly, the sickness will vanish away. Strength will come, soundness will come for you in Jesus' name. Number five, from unbelief to faith. There is such a transformation now. Unbelief is gone, and you have this steady faith and strong faith, steadfast faith in the Lord. Number six, from faithlessness to faithfulness. Now you are faithful in the Lord. The grace of God will keep you faithful. When you are alone, the grace of God will keep you faithful. Actually, you know, you are never alone. You might think you are alone because you don't see the unseen companion. I will never leave you. I will never forsake you. And God is there all the time. He sees everything. He knows everything. He hears every conversation. You are never alone. And because He's always with you, He'll keep you faithful all the time in Jesus' name. Number seven, from hopelessness to hope. There's no hopelessness in your life anymore. And the things you thought is hopeless, I can't do that, I don't have funds for that, I don't have resources for that. Now you have hope, it will supply all you need in Jesus' name. Number eight, transformation means you go from powerlessness

0: cancelled out of your life. From emptiness number 11 to fullness, the Lord will fill you up. Fill my cup, Lord. He'll fill it to overflowing. I said he'll fill it to overflowing. He anoints my head and my cup runs over. Are you there? Your time for the cup, for your life, to have all sufficiency, fullness, to run over, your time has now come. Number 12, from impossibility to possibilities. All the things you found impossible in the past, greater grace will come upon your life. Greater power upon your life. Greater courage upon your life. Greater faith upon your life. Greater possibilities every area of your life in Jesus' name. Personally, it will happen. In your family, it will happen. In your church location, it will happen. In your ministry, it will happen. In your outreaches, it will happen. In your missionary efforts, it will happen. In your school outreaches, it will happen. On your campuses, it will happen. In your women ministry, it will happen. You are no more what you used to be. You are a new man, a new minister, a new woman, a new you. Go and succeed in the name of the Lord. Amen. Let's rise up now, and let's talk to the Lord in prayer, understanding everything you ask today in the name of Jesus will be granted. In prayer, you will not be a failure. In demand, you will not be a failure. The past is gone. A new day has dawned for you. Tell the Lord,
1: it's time for us to pray, to receive the power to transform through the name of Jesus for ministry. Call upon the name of the Lord, that God will empower you as he did to Peter and to the rest of the disciples and apostles. They did exploit by grace, by the power of the Holy Spirit. The Lord did not fail them, and they themselves dedicated themselves transformation through the name of Jesus for ministry. We cannot have success in ministry without transformation. Transformation, treasures in the name of Jesus. Open your mouth. There is security from every evil spirit. No demon can come near your dwelling as you consecrate, dedicate, surrender everything to serve the Lord in truth and in spirit, in holiness and uprightness. Triumph through the name of Jesus while we minister. Why we minister, triumph, you will triumph over all situations, over all mountains. You must be steadfast in your commitment, steadfast in commitment, not committed today and not, dedicated tomorrow. No, consistent commitment, steadfast commitment. And sustain courage like Peter. From that day of Pentecost, he received courage. And it was a sustained courage. Not a courage of temporal time. Dedicated, committed. Sustained courage. Pray. Lord, I need power.

sustain. And the Holy Spirit baptized you, a minister, and you have not been baptized, filled with the fire of the Holy Spirit, why are you still delaying? It can be your day, the day of Pentecost. Christ has paid the price. The Lord is ever willing to pour out Holy Spirit upon us so that we can do exploit and maintain sustained courage without the Holy Spirit. Would have been made a coward. Without the Holy Spirit, we would have been able to pierce the religious antagonists of his day. Pray, this is our day. This is our time. Secure the confidence nurtured through Jesus. He said, the works that I do, shall ye do also. Even greater works. In all our nation, we can do greater work. In all our ministry, God will be sustained. Grace is available. The Holy Ghost power is available. Pray and call upon the Lord. He will help you. He will sustain you. He will support you. Pray. The Lord will strengthen you. The Lord will empower you. The Lord will equip you. There is transformation to the name of Jesus by ministers. Transformation. Through the name of Jesus, we preach transformation. We preach for transformation in the name of Jesus. Anywhere we go, in all our denominations and churches, preach, and the grace of God will back it up. And life of men and women will be transformed. Situation transformed. Condition transformed. Families transformed. Everything transform. Pray without transgression. Not this. A sinning preacher cannot transform a sinner. And a sinning preacher, a sinning soul winner, cannot be able to lead a sinner to salvation. You need to test of that grace of God. The grace that came through Christ. The grace from Moses came the law, but grace came through Christ. Receive that grace that set you free from every form of transgression, every spot, every wrinkle. Call upon the Lord, and when you are praying, make sure no sin. For if I regard iniquity in my heart, the Lord will not hear me. There is possible transformations. Number one, you will be transformed from sinfulness to salvation, to saintliness, to freedom. Number two, remember, from old life to a new life in Christ. If any man be in Christ, he's a new creature. Please pray. Call upon the Lord. The Lord is there, from bondage to total freedom, liberation, complete, permanent. Oh, this day it will happen wherever you are. Pray. The more you pray, the more you receive. The more you consecrate and commit yourself, the more of his grace you receive. Never feel tired in praying. Oh Lord, here am I. Transform my life from bondage to freedom. Transform my life from unbelief to faith. Why are you halting between two opinions? Believe God. His word cannot change. Believe he will transform you from faithlessness to faithfulness. Heart filled with faith. Faithfulness from hopelessness. He will transform your condition to hope. There is hope for you. Dear sister, there is hope for you. Brother, there is hope for you. That family, there is hope for you. What others have testified about the visitation of the Lord will be yours also. You will be transformed from powerlessness to power, to strength,
You'll be transformed even this day from deliverance to dominion, having dominion over the devil, over the dragon, over the Dagons. Dominion is yours. Pray, claim it. Pray, claim it. Say it and have it. From failure to fruitfulness. No more failure. No more failure. From failure to fruitfulness. No limitation. No lack. No loss. This is your day. From emptiness to fullness. Emptiness to fullness. From impossibility to possibilities. Call upon the Lord. This is your day. This is your hour. Don't feel tired. Don't let the enemy limit you. I will not let you go, Lord, until you bless me. This is your day. This is your moment. As we are about to round off the prayer, this is the day of divine visitation. You must have a testimony. This day, as the Lord have used his servant, our Father in the Lord, to bring these transforming, reviving words to us, it will not just be preaching, it will be an experience. You will experience it today, anywhere you are, all over the globe. Pray, and the Lord will touch you. You will live here with sound testimony. In Jesus' name, we prayed. Give me a louder amen. Give me a believing amen. Father, in the name of Jesus, we thank you for your word. Thank you for your servant. Thank you for the truth that you have sent to us, the transformation that we have from Jesus for ministry. And we see the treasure that is available through Jesus for all men. I pray this morning, dear Father, for all those who have listened and those who have prayed, but they are not saved yet, and they have made their confession. You said, whosoever shall call upon the name of the Lord shall be saved. Therefore, I pray all their sins, which are many, forgive them, Lord, in Jesus' name. Save them from their sins. Wash them with the blood of Jesus. The power to go and sin no more. The power of sonship. Give to them, Lord, in the name of Jesus. Everlasting Father, I pray. We know there is soundness, healing, as your servant is proclaiming it. I pray that those who are sick in their body, no matter the name, heal them today in Jesus' name. By the stripe of Jesus, let them be healed. Transform them from sinner to saint. Transform them, Lord, from emptiness to fullness. Transform us all, Lord, from powerlessness to power. That from today, those who have not been baptized with the Holy Spirit will be filled in the name of Jesus. Fill your servants in the name of Jesus. Fill your sons and daughters with the Holy Ghost power in the name of Jesus. Thank you, dear Lord, for answer. It is done. In Jesus' name, I prayed. Amen. Thank you. God bless you.

Father, we thank you at this time and bless your name. We pray that you will empower everyone today and make us to be what we ought to be. Make us to do everything you have appointed. We will do for your glory in Jesus' name. Amen. Thank you, Father, for the answer. In Jesus' name, we pray. Amen. Another amen. The Lord has blessed you. You can sit down. We're looking at 2 Kings chapter 2. And we're reading verse 9. Just verse 9. We want to look at the word of God very briefly and talk about exceeding previous limits of life and ministry. It supposes that this is not your first time of hearing the word of God, and this is not the beginning of ministry for you, probably for most of us, because we're talking of exceeding previous limits. Whatever we have reached, whatever we have done, the Lord is going to take you higher. It'll brighten your vision. You'll see farther in Jesus' name. It will strengthen your backbone, and you will stand longer in Jesus' name. It will sharpen your mind, and you will think higher and deeper in Jesus' name. Look at 2 Kings chapter 2. We're reading from verse 9. And it came to pass, when they were gone over, that Elijah said unto Elisha, ask. Stop there for a moment. The word ask. Here, it's Elisha that was commanded, ask. Now, when you look at the people who made history, and the people who made a significant contribution to their nation and to the world, it's this word, ask. Did you hear? Jesus paid it all. And because Jesus paid it all, what does that mean to me? He paid everything that needs to be done for my salvation, for your salvation. And so now, ask. Jesus paid it all. Everything God requires for your sanctification, for your holiness. Therefore, ask. Jesus paid it all for the power of heaven to come upon your life. Therefore, ask. Jesus paid it all for everything you need to be healed. Therefore, ask. Jesus paid it all that Satan will not be your director, will not be your controller, and Satan will not keep on oppressing you. And because he paid it all, ask. In fact, Jesus paid it all for you. He's made a way to get to heaven. He's made the pathway, and there is no blockage in the way, and there is no hold up in that way. There is no accident in that way. There's no traffic jam in the way. He is the way and the truth and the life. And because he's made the way for you to get to heaven, therefore ask. Jesus paid it all the grace you will ever need available. Therefore, as Jesus paid it all to come and bring you and bring the love of God to you. Therefore, as Jesus paid it all, everything you need for life and ministry. Therefore, ask. And Elisha was told, ask. But I don't want to limit you to Elisha. Because many people, when they are told, ask, they only think about Elisha. But
Abraham had the opportunity. Abraham, what are you going to ask? Sodom, Gomorrah was about to perish. And Sodom and Gomorrah, they were very terrible, sinful, corrupt. And Abraham had the chance and the privilege, ask. And Abraham came near to God and said, God, if you see 50 righteous people there in the land, will you not spare them? He was not even asking anything for himself. He wanted the preservation and the conservation and the forgiveness for the whole of Sodom and Gomorrah. And God said, well, Abraham, what you have asked me, if I see 50 people there righteous, I'll spare them. How about 40? How about 30? How about 20? How about 10? And Abraham supposed that God will find 10 righteous people there, and then he sealed up. He could have been asking and asking and asking more, because when God wanted to destroy Israel as a whole nation, the whole nation had gone very bad. They had gone into idolatry and corruption. And even God himself told Moses, he said, Moses, leave me alone. Let me deal with them. And Moses came nearer. He was going to ask. And he was asking for the preservation of the nation. And God said, Moses, you know what? I can start all over again with you. I will make you a great nation instead of the nation of Israel. And most people, if they are self-centered, most people, if it's only me, they are asking for, they say, that's all right. You're going to make me great and a great nation. You're going to fulfill the promise you gave to Abraham. You're going to fulfill that in me. That's all right, God. But Moses said, no, I'm not asking for personal greatness for myself, for my family, for my children. I'm asking that you count this nation bad, wayward, backsliding, and corrupt. All the same, forgive them. That was what Moses asked for. And the question comes to you today, what are you asking? Now, Joshua knew the life of Moses, and he knew what Moses had asked. In his own case, Joshua, you have the chance to, and you have the privilege you can ask. And Joshua said, Lord, I'm in this battle to give victory to the nation. And you said, every place the sole of my foot shall tread upon, that you have given to me. And the sun is going down. I am asking that that sun will stop there, so that I have enough daylight to finish the battle. Ask. And Caleb came near. And Caleb had his own the requirement here, or his request, and he said, it's this mountain I'm asking for. Give me the strength. At this age, the age when other people were looking at him and saying, Caleb, hand over to the younger people. You're already at this age. Hand over. He said, no, I want the power and the strength and the courage and the stamina to take this mountain. And you see, when you come before the Lord, if you're limited in understanding, it's going to limit what you ask for. And you'll forget about your whole family when you're asking. You'll forget about your whole tribe when you're asking. You'll forget about the whole nation when you're asking. You'll join the people who criticize the nation. You'll be among the people who criticize the leadership, the government
of the nation. And Abraham could have done that, Sodom, Gomorrah, so bad and so corrupt, but no, he was asking, what are you asking? Are you asking that God will kill so-and-so, destroy so-and-so, and you feel justified? Because see what they are doing, who are the they? We make the nation, if anything is bad, we contribute to the condition. And as we come to the Lord, he says, ask. And Jesus said, ask, and it shall be given unto you. Seek, and ye shall find. Knock, and it shall be opened unto you. And he goes on and on, and then again, near the end of his ministry, he said, hitherto you have asked me nothing. He says, ask, and whatever you ask the Father in my name, that I will give unto you. You know, he's always telling us, not only Elisha, and not only in this situation, every time, and this morning we come, ask, it shall be given unto you. But remember, you must ask beyond the way you used to ask. You must pray beyond the level you used to pray. Because today we're looking at exceeding the previous limits of life and ministry. Ask what I shall do for thee before I be taken away from thee. And Elisha said, I pray thee. This is what I'm asking. I plead with you, I pray thee, let a double portion of thy spirit be upon me. But why did Elisha need a double portion of the spirit on Elisha? Not to brag on Elijah, not to brag, not to boast, not to say, see who I am, see what I can do, and see what I have. No, he wanted, as Elijah had been of great benefit to the preservation of the nation, his own nation, Israel, because it was the rain stopped for 3.5 years, ministry of Elijah. And then when he prayed again, the rain came back. A period of fruitfulness came back again. He said, that's what I want. If there is famine, if there is problem, if there's devastation, if there's destruction upon our land, I want a double portion of your spirit that will give me a double assurance, Elijah. I know that every time when you stand before Ahab, you say, there'll be no rain or dew according to my word. And that kind of assurance you have, I want a double assurance. That's what he's saying, that your spirit will so come upon me in a double measure, that I have double assurance that when all those prophets of Baal, when they cried, fire, fire, fire, but no fire came down, then you came and you said, okay, since you spoke into your God and your God could not answer, step aside. And he pushed them aside, and what he did, he repaired the altar of the Lord. And he did that with knowledge and conviction. He said, I see that when you repair the altar, you did it according to the word of the Lord. I need a double portion of the knowledge, of the insight you have that is given by the Spirit. That's what he meant. And then when eventually he had arranged everything and he prayed, he said, Lord, convince the children of Israel, I have done this according to your word. Everything you did, Elijah, mentor, master, you did according to his word. I want that same consistency. I want that same steadfastness, a double portion. And eventually, when you said, Father, God, in heaven
and you prayed. It didn't take time and the fire came down. And I want through me that there will be a double fire of revival coming upon the land at my own time in my ministry. So when you read that Elisha said, let a double portion of the Spirit of God come upon me. You understand? The Spirit of God is a person. It's a He. When He comes, He will reveal unto you. Now, if He is a person, how do you double a person? It's the doubling of His influence, the doubling of His power, the doubling of His assurance, and the doubling of His revelation. The Spirit of God remains the Spirit of God. We're thinking about Jesus is the same, the same. You can't double His stature, you cannot double His height, but you can double His miracles. You can double His revelation. That's what it means. Let a double portion of thy Spirit, a double power, a double assurance, and a double confidence and trust, a double faith be upon my life. It is when that happens will exceed the previous limits of life and ministry. Look at three things. Number one, burning the bridge behind before burning for God. Look at number two is bonding with the benefactor for His baptism from God. Number three is blessings for beneficiaries beyond the borders through God. Look at number one. Number one is burning the bridge behind before burning for God. And we were using Elisha as a model, as an example, not at the final limit, because others came after Elisha. And Jesus came in the new covenant and He said, he that believeth on me, the works that I do, he shall do, and greater works than these shall he do, because I go to the Father. You don't want to make the mistake of limiting yourself to Elisha, then you can move on. You will move on in Jesus' name. And now, burning the bridge behind. Elisha had something he was doing already. And he was a successful professional farmer. In his days when mechanized farming had not become the order of the day. In his days when individual farmers will go to their farm and use the hoe and the cutlass all by themselves. And they will sweat and sweat, and they will not cover much ground each day. Elisha already had oxen, and he had all the things they use that they'll do to plow, to cultivate, to plant, and to reap. Yet, he knew as Elijah came to him and threw a mantle on him, his mantle, he knew that the future is going to be greater than the past. And do you know that your future will be greater than your past? Whatever you have done, whatever you have achieved, whatever you have accomplished, a greater day is coming on your way. And it will come in Jesus' name. But you knew this utensil, or this tool, or this instrument that I've been using and cultivating, I've come to love it so much, like the writer loves his pen, like the media person loves his gadgets,
like the people who had seen the news. They love that, and it's part of their lives. He knew that what he was choosing was already part of his life. If he followed Elijah and left that thing there, his mind will be coming back.

times? Can I move on? I said I didn't know him. Is he still going to use me? When he thought that life had come to its climax and end, so he told the other people, I go a fishing, and he still had the net. Understand that. He knew where to find the net. That is what Elisha wanted to avoid, so that when he burns them up, there will not be an occasion where he will say, I can go back to that thing again, that the reason for burning the bridge behind before. You can burn for God. Look at three things here. Number one is burning the bridge that connects us with former encumbrances. Think about your past life and think about the former encumbrances that engaged you. The connection, you must break that connection. Number two is building the bridge that unveils us to the future engagements. The future engagements, you build that bridge, you burn the other one that connects you to the past, and now you build the one that connects you to the future. Number three is breaking down barriers that cut many from fulfilled enlistment, from fruitful enlistment. Look at number one there. Number one is burning the bridge that connects us with former encumbrances. That's what Elisha did. You're looking at 1 Kings chapter 19, verse 15. And the Lord said unto him, go, return thy way to the wilderness of Damascus, and when thou comest, anoint Azazel to be king of Syria. Look at verse 19. In verse 19, so he departed thence, and saw Elisha, the son of Shaphat, who was plowing with 12 yoke of oxen before him, and he with the 12. And Elijah passed by him, and Elijah cast his mantle upon him. I'm sure you've heard this story before, but the point is this. This mantle that he cast upon Elisha, he didn't give Elisha that mantle at that time. Just cast it on him. Have a feel of the power. Have a sensing out of the power. And Elijah held to that mantle. He must follow first before the mantle will become his. Everything the Lord shows us, and he casts the mantle upon us now. Now, he doesn't give us immediately, and we're told Elisha took the step and followed after him on and on for years. In fact, the Second King says he was pouring water upon his hand, but the mantle was not transferred to him immediately, and Elisha was not in a hurry. He knew the power I felt when that mantle came upon me will be mine eventually. It will be yours. But you must be patient. You must follow on step after step. And the day eventually came when Elijah was taken up by the chariot sent from heaven. And Elisha cried, my father, that mantle, that was the moment. The mantle now fell from Elijah. And Elisha knew, that's mine, that's yours, it will be yours. And he picked it up, that same mantle that struck him at the

0: beginning, which was not handed over to him. Now Elijah is gone. And after the prayer, give me a double portion of your spirit. He took that mantle, and when he got to River Jordan, I'm telling, because you know the story already, he said, where is the Lord God of Elijah? And he smote that River Jordan, it parted. The Lord, the presence and the power of the Lord that was with Elijah had now come upon Elisha. Every good thing you have seen in every good minister you appreciate will eventually come up in your own ministry. You'll have it in Jesus' name. And look at verse 20 here. In verse 20, it says, so he led the oxen. You must be willing to get detached from the past. You're used to that habitually. Every day you'll be using that. The time comes in your life when God calls you to higher service, greater service, and the things you have been hooked to, the thing you have been joined to, you have freedom now to make a choice and to decide, I leave that so I can have this. He led the oxen and he ran after Elijah and said, let me, I pray thee, kiss my father and my mother, and then I will follow thee. And he said unto him, go back again, for what have I done to thee? Well, since you know the story, I'll just tell you this. It was like he was to be discouraged. You are a farmer, you want to be a preacher, and you are walking with the oxen, you want to walk with the spirit. You are being a natural person, you want to be a supernatural instrument in the hand of God. Go back again. Now, he said that not to discourage him, to test his conviction. Sometimes things will come that will appear to discourage you. What God wants to do and use to strengthen you, the devil uses that same thing to discourage you. Anybody could have said, all right, the man doesn't want me. And so he said, go back again. He threw the mantle on me. And as I judge his action, I see that he's a contradicting person. He contradicts himself. Why did you throw the mantle on me? Is it not that you are saying for me, to me, in pictorial language, come after me? And now I'm trying to obey that. And you say, go back. Don't follow me. You see, when you judge leaders' actions, whether the leaders are in the government or the leaders are in our great community here, or the leaders are in the church, they said this, but look at what they're doing. Don't judge. Don't judge. Are you not just a follower? Are you not asking? Are you not wanting to get to the point where the power of the highest will come upon you? Don't judge, just follow. And I pray as you follow, like Elisha followed Elijah, power will come upon your life in Jesus' name. Look at verse 21. In verse 21, and he returned back from him, and he took a yoke of oxen and slew them, and boiled them, boiled their flesh with the instrument of the oxen, and gave unto the people. This was his kind of ceremony or feast of saying bye-bye. And I burnt the instruments, and I've killed the oxen, and I've fed you with it. I'm through with that. I'm going to the next level. Somebody this morning, you are going to the next level. You say bye-bye to the past. Bye-bye to the previous life. bye-bye to the previous ministry I am going on. Am I talking to somebody there today? Where are you? You're going on, you'll get there in Jesus' name. And he went after Elijah and ministered unto him. Look at that. Ministered unto him. Read his story. Later, he ministered unto Jericho. Later, he ministered unto Naaman, an officer in the army from another nation. Later, he ministered to the whole nation of Israel. You know, we don't start climbing the tree from the top. We start climbing from the bottom. The people, they're so much in a hurry. I've read about Paul, the apostle. I've read about Peter, that man walked on water. I've read how they raised the dead. Lord, I want to start now. No, we don't start climbing a tree from the highest branch. We start at the beginning. First, Elisha ministered unto him, one person. Later, he kept on pouring water in his hand. And later, he ministered to the whole of Jericho, a city. And later, to the nation. Don't look back. Don't give up. Don't get tired. You start where you are. You will go higher. You'll do greater things. And that place, the top that he wants you to reach, you will reach there eventually. Look at number two here. Number two, after burning the bridge behind, building the bridge that conveys us to future engagement. And so Elisha continued. If you look at 2 Kings chapter 3 and verse 11. 2 Kings 3:11, but Jehoshaphat said, is there not here a prophet of the Lord that we may inquire of the Lord by him and one of the king of Israel's servants answered and said, here is Elisha. Elisha, your name will come up again. Say good amen. The son of Shaphat, which poured water on the hands of Elijah. You know, when you're building a bridge, your help, your support. Building a bridge is not, you know, we don't get into conflict with people who are going to help us, who are going to support us, who are going to lift us up. The Lord had told Elijah that when you leave, you'll anoint that Elisha. He will be your successor. He will be the one to carry on the ministry after you. Now, Elijah did not tell too much of that story to Elisha. He left Elisha to figure it out, that since I throw the mantle on you, and you know that is the symbol of my ministry and the symbol of the power of God upon my life, I threw that upon you. It's not everything we say by word. Get that for yourself. Interpret that for yourself. Apply that for yourself. Appropriate that for your own life. And so he interpreted and was building the bridge. Anytime there was maybe discomfort, he brought comfort. Anytime there was discouragement, he brought encouragement. Anytime Elijah had done some work and he needed to wash his hand, he didn't, you know, say that's below my dignity, think about that. If you know, you cannot do this, it's too small, it's below my dignity, and then I can't do that, that one is higher than my, you know, my diligence. You can't do this, it's low, you can't do this, it's high, what are you going to do? He didn't say anything was below his dignity. He just poured water on his hand. And you know, the time will come, another person will pour water on your hand. Because you know, it is what we sow that we reap. You are sowing good in the lives of others, comfort in the lives of others, encouragement in the lives of others, and you are a source of joy unto those above you. Others will come behind you, they'll be the source of joy in your life. And so he built the bridge. He had a good attitude towards Elijah. He didn't criticize Elijah. Is it man of God? Sometimes he gets discouraged, and I'm so near him and I know him, and sometimes he can't even wash his hand with water to bring the water. No criticism, just help, just contribute, and the good you do will be recorded in heaven in Jesus' name. We're looking at number three here. Number three is breaking down barriers that cut many from fruitful enlistment. Breaking down all the things that bring other people, you know, just they can't understand. They are born again, and thank God, I'm sure you are born again, but you do not understand how to break down barriers. Any little thing, whenever you're unhappy, you frown. Can I tell you, Elijah never saw a frowning face on Elisha. That man knew how to break down whatever will cut him off from what God had appointed. And I pray a frowning face will not hinder you. Bad attitude will not hinder you. Complain will not hinder you. Elijah, now all these years I've been following you, now you didn't even tell me, what did God tell you about me? What am I to do? Am I just to follow? No criticism, no complaint. And you know, criticisms and complaints, they cut us off from the people that are meant to lift us up. You'll not be cut off from the people who will lift you up in Jesus' name. Future enlistment. God has written your name, and maybe man has not written that name in a higher register. Maybe they registered you primary school. I want to go beyond that. They registered you in secondary school. I want to go beyond that. They registered you university. You want to go beyond that. God will register your name and enlist you in a higher book in heaven in Jesus' name. Look at Philippians. I'm reading Philippians chapter 3, and we're looking at verse 7. But what things were gain to me, those I counted loss for Christ. Things that were gain to me, I counted them lost for Christ. Now, that's what life is. You see, a young man is just growing up, and he can, you know, come out, remove his shirt, and only have the boxer, that is the short knicker there, and he's playing football and shouting and all that. And that's just a young boy, and you see him growing up, and when he wants to eat, he goes to, what do they call them, a buka, just his shirt somewhere there, and he eats and, you know, drinks local gin, palm wine, whatever. All of a sudden, as he's growing up, they make him now a counselor, or they make him an officer in the land. I'm looking for the boy playing football. No, he doesn't do that anymore. Those things that gave him joy before, he shed that up, jettisoned that. is caught that up and eating by the side road and, you know, drinking with, you know, everybody else, every Dick and Harry is caught that up. Why? Because when you are called to a higher service, a higher level, the things that brought gain and joy before, all those things now, you count them loss for Christ. Look at verse 8. In verse 8, but it says, yea, doubtless, I count all things loss for the excellency of the knowledge of Christ Jesus. When God calls you to an excellent position, excellent ministry, excellent recognition, the things you enjoyed in the past, they just have to go. You can't do that anymore. And the things and the people you were friendly with, but they're still, you know, they're doing some things and they're on record at the police station. They're bad, bad people. Now, you're called to excellence. You don't want them to see birds of the same feather flock together. And when they see them and they see you, they think you are the same. No, you are different now. The Lord keep you different in Jesus' name. He said, it's my Lord for whom I have suffered the loss of all things, and do count them but dung, that I may win Christ. It's gone higher. That's Paul the Apostle. He said, higher, higher, higher still. Before we came for this GCK, you were saved, and I praise God for you. Sanctified, I praise God for you. Baptized in the Holy Ghost, I praise God for you. But we came here so that whatever good level you have reached, you are coming higher. I said you are coming higher. Amen. Jesus is praying for you. Heaven is interceding for you. And the Father has a good purpose and a good plan for you. Everything God has ordained for your life will be fulfilled in Jesus' name. Amen. You are not there yet. You are not at the level, at the plateau that I'm here, I've done enough, I've got enough, I'm stopping now. You will not stop. Heaven will not allow you to stop, because there are higher heights for you to still get you. And everything that God needs to chisel out of your life so that those things will happen, they will happen in Jesus' name. Welcome to point number two. Point number two is bonding with the benefactor for his baptism from God. Bonding. As they went on, now Elijah began to tell Elisha, Elisha, stay here. I'm going further. And where I'm going is not for inexperienced people, young people. It's not for indisciplined people. I'm going here, there. And Elisha said, as God liveth, and as thy soul liveth, I will not leave thee. What does that mean? As God liveth. And God never dies. He keeps on living. As God liveth, he is eternal. The conviction I have to follow your steps, I will keep on following as long as God liveth. You know, Elisha was not planning to backslide. Elisha was not planning, after you are gone, then I'll do whatever I want to do. While you are alive, as your soul liveth, I'll keep on following you. But even after you have gone, as God liveth, I'll still keep on following. Those are the people God is looking for, and he'll take them to the highest level in Jesus' name. Look at three things here. Number one, we're looking at bonding. together, whatever the cost. Number two is beating temptations, whoever the cost. Number three is bridling tongues, whenever the cross. Number one is bonding together, whatever the cost. You know the story already. What can I tell you that you didn't know before? As Elisha got to Gilgal, to Bethel, and then before he crossed over Jordan, even Jericho, there were sons of the prophets that came and said, "Do you know the Lord is going to take your master away from your head today?" They wanted him to be so sorrowful. Your companion that blesses your life is not always going to be with you, just like the disciples of Jesus when they heard that was going away. They were so sorrowful, no joy in their heart. They wanted Elisha to be in a stage of mourning. My master is leaving. But they didn't understand the conviction of Elisha. He had already said, "As God liveth," whether you are there or not, "God liveth is my God, my creator, my redeemer, and I mean to follow him to the end." And so when he knew about this, and all these sons of the prophets were telling him, "The man is going, the man is going, what are you going to do?" He just bonded together with him, whatever the cause. While he's still here, I will listen. While he's still here, I will learn. While he's still here, I will keep on following. You will keep on following in Jesus' name. Acts chapter 11. I'm reading from verse 23. Acts 11, 23. "When he came and had seen the grace of God." You cannot read the life of Elisha and not see the grace of God. That's the grace of God. When 50 sons of the prophets, when he came, do you know you're going to lose the one you love, the one you confide in, the one you trust? Even today, the Lord is going to take him away, and he's not going to give you a replacement. And yet, he said, "Don't worry about that. I'm following. I'll keep on following." That's the grace of God. And the grace to keep on following and following, whatever the cost, the Lord gave unto you. And then he exhorted them all that were purpose of heart. If you're looking for anybody that had purpose of heart, you have found Elisha. He had purpose of heart. "Since I left the oxen and the instruments, since I bunched the instruments and I boiled the oxen, and since I declared to dad and mom, I'm not going to the farm anymore, I'm following after the great man of God, Elijah," he had not looked back. And you will see, he had purpose of heart. And since Elijah said, "Stay here, I pray thee, because the Lord hath sent me over yonder," and he said, "I will not leave you," isn't that with a purpose of heart, that they will cleave unto the Lord? That the bond you have to bind with somebody, you see him is consistent, you see him is moving on, you see him is going higher and higher, and you don't want to bind yourself with, you know, riffraffs. You know, some people will say, you know, this person, although he's not doing well, although they call him to the police station almost every time, and he's not being a good fellow, but you know, we've been friends from the secondary school, and I don't want to leave any friend, and this was a close friend, but my friend, this your close friend is always at the police station, sometimes in detention, sometimes they, you know, keep him for 2-3 nights, they're questioning him, and yet your mind with him. You know, when that man is going down, sinking, you go down with him because that's your choice. You have to find a committed person to the Lord, somebody who is moving higher, somebody who is going higher, and you are bound with them in trust and faithfulness. And as they are going up, the Lord will take you up with them. They're going higher, the Lord will take you higher with them in Jesus' name. And you cling to the Lord. You join yourself with the Lord, and you are not looking back. Look at number two. Number two is beating temptations, whoever the cause. Beating temptations, whoever the cause. You know, it was a great temptation for Elisha. How is it? Every step I take and every city I get to was the man of God. There were 50 sons of the prophets on that side, and they tried to sever me, separate me, detach me from the man of God. And now we come to this new place again, and 50 of them showed up again. Do you know the Lord is going to take your master away from you today? And he answered them the same way, the same principle, the same pattern that conquered the temptation of the previous city. That same power will conquer the temptation of today. You will overcome. You will overcome. Just don't get discouraged. Why are they always coming? They're discouraging me. They're trying to put me down. They're trying to separate me. Well, you need to understand they cannot separate you. It's what you do with what they say that separates you. And once you make up your mind, whatever they say, whatever they do, I am moving on. You will move on. Heaven will supply all the energy you need. You will move on in Jesus' name. In Jeremiah chapter 35, I'm looking at verse 5, and Jeremiah said before the sons of the house of the Rechabites, pots full of wine and cups, and I said unto them, drink ye wine. Jeremiah was a prophet. Everybody knew him as a prophet. And a prophet set pots of wine, strong drink, before them and said, I'm not an ordinary person. You know me, I'm a prophet, and I say unto you, drink this. You know, there are people, there are things they will not do. I'm a Christian, I will not do that. I'm a child of God, I will not do that. I've learned from my father in the Lord. I've learned from my state overseer, region overseer. I've learned from our bishop. I've learned from, you know, the clergy that this is not the will of God. But somebody else now comes and tells them, I am so and so. You know my position, and you know my popularity, and you know my prowess, you know my achievement. Do this. Oh, they would say, if an ordinary person had told me to do that, I won't do it. But how can I reject now? Am I going to say I know God more than he knows God? But the sons of the Rechabites, they didn't look at, you know, the personality of Jeremiah. Look at verse 6. In verse 6, it says, but they said, we will drink no wine. For Jonadab, your names begin the same way. You are Jeremiah, J for Jeremiah, and J for Jonadab. But Jonadab, the son of Rechab, our father, commanded us, saying, ye shall drink no wine, neither ye nor your sons forever. And he said, forever has not come, forever has not ended. And so what he told us, that we're going to keep and abide by. You've been a Christian for 15 years, for 20 years, for 30 years. Forever has not come yet. And whatever was wrong 30 years ago, 40 years ago, is still wrong now. The New Testament has not changed. And the New Testament assures us, he that doeth this shall not inherit the kingdom of God. The forever has not come. We keep to the word of God. Whoever may come our way, whatever the name, whatever the title, whatever the position, and it says, yes, I know that that is, you know, the New Testament, but I say unto you, do this. We respect people, we love people. There's a new breed of preachers coming up nowadays. And sometimes they appear on the television, sometimes they appear on social media, and they say, well, Paul said, but I say, well, those who don't have any respect for Paul the Apostle, and they say, Brother Paul, I can't say Brother Paul, who am I? He went to the third heaven. He heard things that had never been expressed before. He saw angels and he heard the kind of revelation unsurpassed by anyone. And he has revealed that to us. And he said, God appointed him to preach the unsearchable revelation of God. Who am I? What am I? What have I done? What have I seen? That I now say, Brother Paul said, you don't say that. The man that God used to write almost the half of the New Testament, Brother Paul said, no. The Apostle Paul, by the Holy Spirit, said, respect the word and respect the man that God used to give us the revelation. Anybody can come now over the new social media and tell us this and tell us this, and they say, they give us liberty. And because of who they are, whatever you do, they've given license to all their hearers. You can do whatever, and they assure them, because they gave that license to all the people that hear them, they have gone to heaven and they have put permanent stamp on their name, that whatever they do, everything is all right. Be very watchful, be careful, because Jesus said, there shall false prophets arise, and they will deceive many. I will not be deceived. God bless you. You will not be deceived in Jesus' name. And he will give us the grace and the power of the Holy Ghost to beat every temptation, whoever may be the cause. Look at number three here. Number three is bridling tongues whenever they cross. There are tongues that cross our way. Like those 50 prophets, sons of the prophet, tongues. And they say, do you know, the Lord is going to take your master away from you today. Bridle their tongues. Don't allow them to keep on talking and talking and talking. They'll wreck you. They ruin you. They put you down. They make you to look back. He said, hold it. Hold your peace. No conversation now. I'm looking one direction and I'm looking up and I'm going to go up. You'll go up in Jesus' name. And that's why the Lord tells us that he that claims to be religious or righteous and he does not bridle his tongue is deceiving himself. You will not deceive yourself. When whatever they say that will cross your way, that will make you get discouraged, you go back to the promise of God, and God will never fail. He never failed Abraham. He will not fail you. He never failed Moses, Joshua, David. He will not fail you. And he did not fail his only begotten son, Jesus Christ. He will never fail you. And he will fulfill all the promises he has given you. He will fulfill in Jesus' name. You are moving higher. Nothing will pull you down. We'll come to point number three now. Point number three, blessings for beneficiaries beyond his borders. through God. Elisha eventually got the power. And I come to announce to you, you'll get the power. He says, wait in Jerusalem until you receive the power from on high. The Holy Ghost will come upon your life. The Holy Ghost will dwell mightily inside you. And you remember, he said, ask. And as you ask, you receive. As you seek, you find. And as you knock, the door will be opened unto you in Jesus' name. Three things we're looking at. Look at number one. Number one, borderless blessings through the entire land. Number two, borderless blessings farther than earlier limitations. And number three, we have breathless blessings beyond his earthly life. Well, the Lord is showing us, Elisha, these things are reaching for our learning, upon whom the ends of the world are come, that through the scriptures we might have hope and we have faith and confidence. One, borderless blessings throughout the entire life. As you study the life of Elisha, you'll find the blessings on and on and on. When he received the double portion in 2 Kings chapter 2, and he got to Jericho. Remember, he had passed through Jericho when going with Elijah. Coming back, River Jordan had been opened by the power residing in that mantle that belonged to him now. He crossed over. When he got to Jericho, they said, this land is good, fruitful, and very productive. But look at the water. We drink, we get sick. And look at the situation. And Elisha said, bring me a cruse of salt. And then he went to the spring, the source, and put the salt there. And the water was healed. And the water of your life healed. The water in your family healed. And the things that brought damage and death and disease in the past healed today in Jesus' name. Then he goes on. If you read his story, chapter 3, and the kings were in the battle, what were they going to do? Again, they called him. And when the damsel was singing, the Spirit of God came upon him. He prophesied, and victory came to the people that are at war. Through you, victory will come to families in conflict. Victory will come to tribes in conflict. And then we'll come to chapter 4. In chapter 4 again, you see this widow that came and said, my husband is gone, and the creditors have come for my sons. What am I going to do? What do you have at home? The woman said nothing. Okay, I remember. I have a pot of oil. And Elisha said, go lock yourself up and borrow vessels, not a few. And when she did that, and keep on pouring, supply came. Supernatural abundant supply coming upon your life in Jesus' name. But then Naaman came in chapter 5 from Syria, and the man was a leper. The king had given him a letter. He went to the king in Samaria, and so the king in Samaria said, see what this man is doing. He's looking for a quarrel. He has asked me to heal the captain of his army, having leprosy. And my God, Elisha heard about that. The problems that perplexed that king in Samaria, a solution came through Elisha. You know, as the Spirit of God comes upon you mightily, the problems that perplexes other people, solution will come through you. And Elisha said, tell him, go wash in Jordan. 7 times your flesh will come back again. The man first got angry. But you know, his anger did not cancel the prophecy proclamation of the man of God. The anger of people, when you declare the word, when you declare the proclamation, their anger will not cancel the power of God in your prophecy. And so eventually he went and he came back and the flesh was all right. Your flesh will be all right. In chapter 6, the king of Syria waging war against the king in Samaria. And so everything he planned, he had the gifts of the Spirit, the word of knowledge, the word of wisdom, and he had discerning of spirit. He had the gift of faith, the gift of healing. Think about that Old Testament personality. And he had the gift of working miracles, and he had the gift of prophecy. And so everything the king said in his bedchamber, Elisha knew. And he told the king, the one, the king of Syria is planning this and planning this against you. A man like that, Satan will never capture him. You, Satan will never capture you. Secret calls behind their curtain, what they are planning against your life, will never catch you in Jesus' name. And eventually, the king of Syria got to know it was Elisha revealing this secret, and this, he said, go catch him. You cannot catch a man with the double portion of the Spirit. Christ lives in you. The Father lives for you. And the Holy Ghost indwells you. Enemies will never catch you. And so when those people came, the servant of Elisha said, hey, my master, look at all of them. They've come for us. And said, they that be with us are more than they that be with them. But the servant did not see. Then Elisha prayed, I'm praying for you. What you never saw, you will see. And when the Lord opened the eyes of the servant of Elisha, I'm sure you know the story. Do you know the story? What did the servant see? Oh, you're Bible preachers yourself. The servant saw chariots of fire, horses of fire, all around Elisha. Let me tell you now, maybe what you didn't think about, the chariot of fire, the horses of fire that took Elijah to heaven. When the chariots dropped Elijah in heaven, the chariots came back to surround Elisha. The powers that sustained, that surrounded the great men of the past, gone. The power has not stayed in heaven. They've dropped Elijah and now they surround you. Now they support you. No evil will come your way in Jesus' name. You'll be more than a conqueror. Greater is he that is in us than he that is in the world. And yours is the privilege today. Ask what the Lord will do. He will do it for you. You will not remain at this low level anymore. You will not remain at even this high level you are now anymore. Higher? A good amen. Greater, a great amen. Like God used Elisha, the Lord will use you. And look at number 2 here. Number 2 is the borderless blessings farther than earthly limitations. Earthly limitations. No limitation in his life. As you come deeper, higher, closer to the Lord today, all the limitations of your life, they are canceled in Jesus' name. I cannot cancel that from your dictionary. Others may, but I will not. That one, that's your decision. They are the lower level, and low level people, there are things they do. You are higher than that now, you will not. But to say, I cannot pray, I cannot work miracles, I cannot evangelize, I cannot do wonders, we cancel that one. You can. You can. You can. The power of the Lord will multiply, increase in your life in Jesus' name. Jesus said in John 14:12, he says, he that believeth in me, and you are the one, the works I do, he shall do. You are the one. Brother, I said you are the one. Sister, my daughter, I said you are the one. And greater works than these shall ye do, because I go to my Father. We're looking at number three here. Number three, breathless blessings beyond his earthly life. Now, as we conclude the story of Elisha, eventually Elisha died, but his ministry did not die. Your influence will not die. The power of God in your life will not die. Your remembrance will not be cut off. And so when Elisha died, you can read everything yourself. It's in 2 Kings chapter 13. Elisha died, they buried him. But the way they buried at that time is different from the way, you know, people are buried today. The way they buried at that time, they just dug the hole there, and then they put the dead body. They might put a plank or whatever on that so that some people will not fall into that. And another person died, and they were taking that dead person to bury the dead person. Then they saw some unfriendly people that were coming at them. They were afraid. So they dropped that dead man in the grave of Elisha. And that dead man touching the bone of Elisha, that man rose up. That's all the amen you have. And you know what, anytime I read that, I said, anytime a person like Elisha, having the double portion in his life, is gone to heaven after he died, but even his bones, the recipient of the Holy Ghost, still had Holy Ghost power in his bones. And when that dead man touched the dead bone of Elisha, rose up. And you know, sometimes when I don't normally shake too many hands, the reason is because people have a way of shaking your hand that eventually when you shake 100 people, they create pain in your wrist. But when I know that this one is a simple fellow, it's not going to hurt your fist, and then I stretch out my hand and I say, shake my hand. What I believe is, if the dead bone of Elisha can raise the dead, I'm not dead yet, I'm still alive. And my handshake will drive every sickness out of your body. And I pass that anointing to you. You are anointed in Jesus' name. Your interaction with people will no more be ordinary, will be extraordinary. And any touch, what your hand will touch, if they were dead, will come alive. Your son, your daughter, your wife, your husband, they'll come alive. Your business will come alive. Your ministry will come alive. Remember, ask. That's is what Elisha had. And it comes to you now, ask, it shall be given unto you. Seek, and ye shall find. Knock, and tell me, the door will be open. There's no closed door before you that will not be open. As I come to the conclusion, ask, what's the first letter in the word ask? Seek, what's the first letter in seek? Knock, what's the first letter in knock? A-S-K, everything ask. You have received. You have received. You will no more be like you were in the past. New power upon your life. And every prophecy that has come out today, everything is for you. You are stronger than you were yesterday. Higher than you were yesterday. And every hindrance in your life, cut off in Jesus' name. Rise up and ask. Rise up and ask. Ask, seek, knock. I give you the chance, open your mouth. Elijah did not say, I will ask for you. Elijah said, Elisha, ask. You got it today. No more tears. No more sorrow. No more regret. And no more pining. I don't have this. I don't have this. Now you have all things. Ask, you will receive.
1: You came here empty. You are going home full. Open your mouth. That you didn't have when you were coming. The Lord has deposited great things into your life and into your ministry. You came here sick. Spiritually in your ministry. But now you have been injected with the heavenly injection, spiritual injection for revival, for restoration. Tell the Lord, I have received what will make me not to remain the same anymore. I have got it. Ask for it. Desire it. Have it. Take it along with you. Open your mouth and pray. Asking the Lord to do you good. Asking the Lord to break through all that have been the weakness, spiritual lethargy. All the works of the devil. You are coming out. You are coming out. Your ministry is not going to remain the same. Your life is not going to remain the same. The Lord has injected you. You have been to the clinic of the Almighty God. And the Lord has put something into your bones. Into your marrow. The Lord has injected you with the heavenly thing for you to go and do exploit for his name. You know it. You know it. How things have been in your life and ministry before now. Tell the Lord, I am not going to remain the same. I am not going to remain the same. In the same way that Elijah cast the mantle on Elisha The man of God has cast the mantle on you. You are going home. You are going back. Wonderful for the Lord. Glorious for the name of his name. It is time to pray. It is time to pray. What the Lord has given to you this day, let it not just be in the head. Let it be in the heart, that as you go, a new chapter will begin in your life. A new chapter in your ministry. You are not remaining the same anymore. Tell the Lord, tell the Lord, I am not satisfied with the old. No, not at all. Let's

mouth and tell God, I am going on to higher ground. I am going on to higher ground. Elisha followed him to Gilgal. He didn't return there. Elisha followed him to Bethel. He continued. Elijah followed him to Jericho. He continued. Elisha followed him to Jericho. He continued. You are going to continue. Brother, you are going to continue. Every weakness must give way to strength today. Every works of the devil must give way to the power of the Holy Ghost today. The fruitless ministry that I've been before, we are telling God today, my ministry will be fruitful. My ministry will go from strength to strength, from grace to grace. You are telling God, I am moving higher. I am going higher. I am going greater. The Lord will do it. The Lord will do it. Look back unto what you have been before and look forward unto what God can make of you today. You have had this man asked for the double portion. You can ask the Lord will give unto you double portion of what you have ever got before. You can be 10 times better than what you have been before. Oh yes. The Lord is sending something to each of us today to be better than what we have ever been. To be higher than where we have ever been. To be greater in our ministry, in our lives. Pray to God. Seek the face of the Lord. We have been admonished to ask. Ask, ask, ask. Don't be tired. Seek, seek. Don't be tired. Knock, and it shall be given unto you. Today is your own day. It's my own day, a day of fulfillment. The Lord has given unto you a ministry. You are going to fulfill it. You will fulfill the ministry. Oh yes, like Paul told Archippus, that he will fulfill his ministry. You will fulfill your ministry. Oh God, I will fulfill my ministry. I will not fall by the wayside. Oh yes, I am moving forward. Forget the past. Forget the failure. Forget the inabilities. Move forward. Move forward. I am moving. Brethren, I'm not hearing you. I am moving forward. Say it to God. I am moving forward. Tell the Lord, I am moving forward. I am moving forward. Forward ever. Forward ever. It is the high time for us to awake out of our sleep, out of our slumber, out of all the things that drop us down. Let us pray that the Lord will help us. Wake up out of your sleep and slumber. Wake up to the realization of what the Lord wants to do. And let's make up our mind. We will not go back to where we came from. We are leaving one stage of life to a higher level, to a greater level. Tell the Lord, I am not going back. I am going higher. I am going greater. Oh yes, as I go, I am not going back to where I failed before. I will not be doing what I was doing that didn't make me to have it before. No, I am going to a higher level, a greater level. As you go, you will not go into the association that will not help you.

not go into the fellowship that will not help you. You will not go into the areas of life that were bringing you down before. You are going higher by the grace of God. And you are departing from every works of the devil, every appearance of the enemy. We are going higher. Greater. Greater. Greater. And dearly beloved, you remember the type of person that Elisha followed. Whom are you following? Whom are you following? Who is the person? Let's rise up and make sure that we go with the right people, with the right message, with the right life, and with the right exhortation. Who can help us? Who can guide us? We will not go with the enemies of God. We will not company and fellowship with evil people. No, not at all. Brethren, pray and seek the face of God. This will be the beginning of greater things in your life. Oh yes, in your ministry, in your family, in whatever you lay your hand to do, serving the Lord. This day, the empty vessel you brought, tell the Lord, fill my cup, Lord. Fill my empty vessel. I'm not satisfied. I'm not satisfied. Fill my vessel, O God of heaven. I'm believing God. I know God will do it. Since that is what Jesus said, we are asking. Oh yes, we are seeking. And we are knocking, and we shall get. Pray, brethren, for grace to soar up. Grace to soar. Grace to soar. Oh, pray, pray, pray, pray. You are not resting yet. You are not resting yet. You are not resting. No, not at all. Grace to soar. Grace to serve the Lord more than ever before. I will never rest until my good is better. Until my better is best. I'm not resting. I'm swelling up. I am going along. I am going along. Grace to serve. With all your strength, with all your ability, grace to serve. Grace for God's support in the challenges and problems of life. Grace to serve. Grace for God's support. Grace for the strength of the Almighty God. Lord, Lord, support me. I'm going to stand by you. You need the grace to supplicate. To supplicate. To continue to pray and move forward. Grace to search the scripture. To go higher and higher. Grace for sacrifice. Grace for consecration. Grace to live all on the altar. The Lord will supply all we need to be able to get to the height that He wants to take us to. You are going higher. We are going higher.
Greater blessings are awaiting us. Mighty blessings are awaiting us. As a result of this program, mighty things are coming ahead. Greater things are coming ahead. Elisha came back, and we demand you that he got. Oh, you remember, the miracle of Elijah followed him. The miracle of Elijah continued in his life. A father in the Lord, he has breathed unto us, and by that he has imparted unto us, it should be unlimited. Unlimited in progress. Unlimited in the movement of our ministry. In movement in all that we have committed ourselves unto. We will be unlimited. The blessing will be unlimited. The grace of God will be unlimited. The power of God will be unlimited. The enablement of the Holy Ghost will be unlimited in our life. What are you doing for the Lord? Tell the Lord, I need a higher one, a greater one, a mighty one, the one that cannot be limited. And you are going places. You are going places. You are going places. You are going places. Wherever you are now, you are going places. Places. You are going places. You can see how the ministry and the life and even the death of Elisha became a blessing to other people. I will be a blessing to others. Others, after now, I am a blessing. Anywhere, everywhere I go to. Blessing to people. Blessing to the society. Blessing to the nation. I will be. In life and in death, you will be. And you are not dying young. The Lord will give you long life. And the Lord will increase your life. And will increase his grace and power and strength in your life from now on. It's going to be beyond this earthly life. The Lord will help you more. Ask the Lord today. Oh God, extraordinary anointing. Extraordinary anointing. Extraordinary anointing. Give unto me. Give unto me. From wherever you came from, you are going there as a great blessing. Great blessing unto the people there and for the fulfillment of your ministry and your calling in the name of Jesus. Thank God very much because he has answered your prayer. I want you to thank God that he has answered your prayer. After now, it is going to be wonderful. Open your mouth and praise and bless and worship and all the Lord for what he has done. In Jesus' wonderful name, we have prayed. If you believe God has answered your prayer, your amen is too small. Okay. The amen is rising up. I said the amen is rising up. And as the amen is rising up, I believe that your miracle is coming down. Amen. I say, I believe your own miracle has come down. Amen. Father, in the name of Jesus. Amen. Father, in the name of Jesus. Amen. Thank you for what you have done for us this day. Thank you for how you have taken out for the merry clay of defeat of the devil. And you have taken us to the deep, to the top. Father, we pray by your mighty power, all you have deposited in us today, they will remain in Jesus' name. Greater power, greater strength, greater understanding, greater anointing.
Oh, greater breakthrough as you go in the name of Jesus. You came here very, very small. You are going back very, very big. You are going back very, very great. You are going back with the strength and power of God of heaven in your life, in your ministry, in the name of Jesus Christ. Whatever you lack before, and we are making you to be unhappy with your life and ministry, this day, deposit of grace, deposit of power, deposit of understanding, deposit of the goodness of the Lord, I've been sent to you, and they will remain with you in Jesus' name. You will not go down again. You will not go down again. You will continue to soar and go higher and higher every day in the work of the Lord in the name of Jesus Christ. Oh, it's going to be great. I said, your own testimony will be wonderful. You will give testimonies of what the Lord has done today in your life in Jesus' name. Eternal Father, we are grateful unto you for the man of God, for the vessel that you have used to benefit the number of people that are here. And the word of God is clear that whatsoever a man sowed, that shall he also reap. He has sown into our lives. Heavenly Father, sow into his life. Amen. With all the amen that are here, sow into his life. Amen. For all the amen that are all over the world that have listened to him today, sow into his life. Amen. Greater than before. Amen. Mightier than before. Amen. With the anointing of heaven. Amen. With the power of heaven. Amen. With the fullness of the Holy Ghost. Amen. Be with the man of God. Amen. Physically, spiritually, emotionally, ministerially, be with him, O God, in Jesus' name. Thank you, Heavenly Father. Blessed be the name of the Lord. For in Jesus' wonderful name, we have prayed.

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1: 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Neither can he know them, because they are spiritually discerned. 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

Radio Kron Kron, Isra Senen so Amaya Dom, Amaya Quine, Semeti wasem. Radi mem pine is obe home guasem so I am qua I have some dre I inshra amaubi biera wuti wa yesu Christo demo. 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Amen. Dophonom say it shall disin be a se or two din say the broad and the narrow way. Quantetre teni quan here here. 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To make a match in sempano, a tea and song, and she mood do me and sa, or simon shenny or protea tianomo. 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

0: 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Oh, never come be dream call heaven. Oh, mom call hell, Nidia, at 20, at Tromusa, Ipano Cosa. 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The Bible say, being ignorant of God's righteousness. 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A painting in bright colors. 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It's a mistake. It's a fault. 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

0: 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Job was very rich, but he was very righteous. And then Kwan and Nipai Wadres, who is Kenya Utimia at the training. Honey, catch it all. Why, and I catch it all. It's a drew bra, a was a wooden break. I will show a bra bumuye. Now he say, you see, I can once me, woman China. Now, some in Namusa. Or see, for we are but of yesterday and know nothing. I didn't know any Nipa. Yes, we need Greek, we need Malate, we need French, we need Brofo, we need mathematics, we need laptop, computer, teachers, one hour. One compa. Only Munyami. Because our days upon earth are a shadow. This is Sunsum. 14 verse 2. Job chapter 14 verse 2. 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That is man. 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She moved me, you know, every woman senior obey o Jimmy Fono. 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Samre, Eddie, pass over whom baby a Solomon da. O Senka 14 cent, she moved me, you know. Now, why, and when you moved ye a yama o nipper, and come, name quahu whom. Now, another doer, oh dear, say soon smono. Now, when I beck o nipper, dear, a beba, nature, o we are a sem. Ua. Baby, when you were in for him for now, like a flying shuttle, Job chapter 7, verse 6. 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Or catch and say, O money charge for the worldly rich. A Sika form will be as her first Timothy, chapter 6:17-19. First Timothy, chapter 6:17-19. And when you fall, we are say, Cassatra won't say, on many a cuckoo sem, and so on for any end to a winya dear any hoda so. Down qua, and the hoda, a winya dear any hoda. We down qua from where you dare woo, a dare ja, a down home tear, a dare soon is a carry. Ninis opes or cosabiano. On for one to a winya dear any hoda so. Now on for any end, on for an intro, young coupon, or my dear yina, man of doors. 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
0: 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And they say to you, would there be any see just so? Now, Tria, who be so about say to you, but who did see what and check crown to you on a try a day? Nature. Psalm 90:4-10. 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It could see a dunner. Psalm 90, verse 4. Now, ain't or sin and fringe, ya came here when it's so sad and rather a chairman, any an ajumu desu. Oma was snake or say. 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
0: 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But there is an option of a fine. It is either 10 million cedis or 10 years. Now, so 10 million, 1 million ponya been to bottom than the campus when you're 10. It's a bra, police 4 years here, don't be quiet. Can you be pure or see the same number? Also, Papa, you didn't say, or did for 10 million when you're the no go. Or two no bottom on where you to say, bam, if you're not judging enough and pay, or reverse BBR, acquitted and discharged. You, call, could you have found with you? Can you hear any dance? Can you be a baby? Can be a mom? Menu mi no sana ni etie ki so ya se akotwije na Yesu sikani na obae be ye hie ni hallelujah
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2: 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Dipala ifa sorry be a bell or so for honor here more between a boy who pursue whom so between a bat, Makati Hill, a honor office. So, Yamisha will be brave, so I are soon.

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Bomb pie, dear, here for near tearful United Show, sir. Ready me bomb pies will be bearer when you are no shed, no tea, money in your quap, we used to Christo demo. 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My young Hebrew form maniti do me and son. 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Hebrews chapter 13. 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
0: 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You ye and a honey jar toy. Abraham, or Mark Quanya, betray, when you may be man, a junk or praise the Lord.
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0: 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You will say, your tears here, ye shall see, you will see, let me who crook crown crown or praise the Lord. You will say, I'm full you free through your coupon chain, sonny. You will see, and you say, you're free, what you share, and I'm in you. Now, me, Tini, can say, be free, he want no more, except for your coupon to my dying when you pomo, the better mo, a woman, why any mining your coupon, so I, anyone better. 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

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Was see a year, me and a mother, Tina was see a con, as I see a tramp, you say, can't crab in your co, it's a mistral.

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It is sana se sorry be a basu or samre no chese unye din panti or shasie trong umetie nyankupon in federal writings. Pain composed his infidel work, Age of Reason. And then Crawford King Kai say, I'm going to say, I'm going to say, Bible that whole one King Kai. 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If you hear by, throw that theory away. Inti Tom Pay, okay, can you obey? Can you obey? You know, no Bishop Fenwick, and in your testimony, we are on here. H. O see, a short time before Payne died, he sent for me. 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

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The here chaining in anno, no, my refi, cause he said, do no woo no more could jem say bribre, bribre, bribre, bribre. 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And once a babble danche no mucha fan chance, near Tibuka when you goose working crane. Now the Josie A says, Netier. Sanetier, who pay we has no win here? Me say, ye dear here, and Sanya dear fatter. Say minimus, sir, me wuna, a dear dear pa near dear here was a camion who you ma. Only pa or tro sang when my dinka a can once my tro. And your cast, I say, my friend H. Rob French. You patcho. And some may can we and some may attract to all. And he said, Mikana me bo was sorry, dear, and Cassette Sofuna Cassettea, Master, me patcho, Sofu being who has said be all Cacro Crea once for Becca Setia was sorry. Eti, and then my come better this in once if say Nipano and Mikano has said no, a better this in it. Now me perso tea say, ye can't crown crown ya, deeper life ye preachy beer, better this if one a shall say preachy. 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
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This is how we a Christian. Kwa soba nwa be ditro fine. Kwa soba nwa be you be a fine. This is how we a Christian. There be said ajidi for no mu ye strong kwa kwa kwa kwa kwa kwa kwa kwa. It is a case to be sanctified as he say to be made holy. Number two, to be cleansed from moral pollution in the heart, spirit, and mind. To be made free from inbred sin. To be set apart entirely for God's work, honor, and glory. Praise the Lord. You can so be a crown crown. Say, obey a crown crown. Umu, any abontine, wakumumu, uhum humuni, wajunimu. What do you want for bonny beer? Yanko point you will see or say, or do ye a dear beer, a fatter, a best shed any monyam.
Sanctification keeps us united with other believers. And from one story, Uko Dipa, Ubiko Romai, Ubiko Basas, united with other believers. And from one story, Uko Dipa, Ubiko Romai, Ubiko Basas, Nessa was sacred when you are Kumamutia.

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And ye know, we can live under the same roof, worship in the same church, believe the same doctrines, and follow the same master like the disciples and not be one. And not be united. And now you bet to me, I can say you're quite sorry. You need nipple pee bet na a dime bakumo near some a church crony a bet ye near the Ura baku, she send your name, Sian Fon Dine, Chisusune, and your baku. So we hear Sian Fon Abra Boma. On many occasions, the disciples argued among themselves on who should be the greatest. One a bear can say, Yatisa Yesu Beko, and Tina a. 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

0: 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Nanya coupon suma, or default nature, corny cheko yina tay. 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So deal with every problem of sin in your life. 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Or see, look at the promise of sanctification. 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I say, Brother Young, holiness is fundamental doctrine of the Methodist Church. 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
might be found unto praise and honor and glory at the appearing of Jesus Christ. Praise the Lord. 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Job wukoya che thousands of years obi wo se me body Job. 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

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This is when young Tiasia was honey and mare a son bunny who he and say that you know be who say what you will cry abro. If a pin in Tiasia, Oka suffer heaven will be so jai when I call Abba. 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

0: 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Stephen, who ye no, or the home, Asia, yes, sir, or they call heaven. You pedian will see in us as so. A train, a radid dano, any day, yenhe Amos, a tea, a noon, a debut or ha, a baby, yassi, a nipper pee, or may you many a free, so so beba. Amos chapter 5, making kind. Amos chapter 5, and came verse 18-20. Only one will fear a radi dano. Radi day be a modern. A soon and ye high. It is said you will be a journey free jacta any moon. Now we see three Asiano. No be fear now than in sa a true of Esio. Now a war a canoe. 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
0: 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We need Bible. 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

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In tea, sir, money be a woof for mono. Or so to me, Jamma, rather send your titty for no year, you know. It been move for Jim, it been me a distrada pie woman. 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They only use one away any more. Yes, you poor baby, I say good any more, say. Do ye Christo near him, grassy, the orphan or hadama. 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
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Yeah, will be your backbone of your church, your provider. 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
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Luke and sempa, iti dumienu, ichimu enai eni enum. And I say unto you, my friends, be not afraid of them that kill the body, and after that have no more that they can do. But I will forewarn you whom ye shall hear, ye shall fear. Fear him, which after he had killed, had power to cast into hell. Yea, I say unto you, fear him. So we call upon the demo, defoni nyine kasa, I say, that says the Lord. And the Lord spake unto me. And the Lord said, Yesu, enam so ye nyankupon no sa ye nipentino. O ye nyankupon, we na ukane binu ye funyari aba. Ye uye funyari entina wo si ye jai Bible ka. Ye can send a bill by Sakra, who drew her who say a kind of creature. Or say, I say unto you, Unka say, the Lord speak unto me, David. That says the Lord. Say, I say unto you. Yes, you see me, na me kachro. 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

0: 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And Crawford be to say John Wesley, no, or bow worried on next to the devil. Obey yenin ye do a heavy tea, one training son come, I may not die. Yes, obey, we are so useful, the Pharisee for near drove with your cobet me, I call heavy. What Nessie have put me beauty was so ye devil pie, you so a catcher is all ye bay for. What's the meaning of bay for? Meaning home money. 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

0: 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And only GDI at the cost of your Bible, munipa or more heaven says, saying, you know, and you almost see can I do a more quiet, and you are mad than I do a more quiet, you are my name, you do a more quiet, Isaac, no one and Chebe Bray, Abraham, you know, I do a more quiet, or more GDI, a one young cupomo. 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

0: 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All men living will at death be ushered into eternity. 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
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You a chief and a liar. Senior Yesu kai and was him when you move free no only bonsam. Oh, you form magis will be real, be cum no assay. Yesu saw no deal by sending a bell being a damn quan when yanem rosso. A tea, and yes, so ye crom phone con, usa ye or trofo, we jane or bonsam. Tiwan would dinisu and or coy. No coy as a manager, Messiah Babio, me babe ye in CC. And I'll say, since you now obey, no, major tomb only on one condition. Me fridge my four way, Jumamu Hagin, supermarket, or Mutoni, and money at the number. No, what can we yin in any? We see no problem. No, Munina buy no kind in a winning ye see. And Crawford almost say, we are near man or Dano Papa, and you bear $400 a candy seeker. We be try. Oh, and ne ye crystal soon ye yin see a free moon. Na titi, yam som no dear. Old time religion, no, a womb, and when you call heaven. It be beer, we are not sassuha, a year bonnie, a year chrono, near Woodian, and a kicker kahunina. No Bible school, soldier nibi or your retired soldier, no, you're one of the students. O cocoon will be as a manson, which you two form the niche, or teen your meas or call reporting home our police. A seminal court or more pim, no. 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

0: 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Omo we be, and also we be. Omo ye ni men fra, and also we ye be. Na some ren, and so we so be call heavy. 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This uncle if we call mia miano, a mamre ya boson semno, and no musiae. 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John chapter 6, 60 and 61. Yohana sempaneti ensia. We Yesu Kristo nwa mo. Nwa te asori nini pa wo. 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This all was as soon as person come sorry dear. 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When they yes, yes, rewa, that's how bad. I say, see, I dear. Yeah, you remember since you try a dream. John chapter 6, deeper life will buy any patchy goose patchy. We will home home. Yes, you dear, you'll be the sea. I'm same way, dear, Dino. And once in a young boy and Phoebe Bray, you cram a bedroom summary. John chapter 6, young kind 60, 61 and 66. John chapter 6, verse 60. 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Many multitudes are walking in the broad way, for wide is the gate and broad is the way that leadeth to destruction, and many there be which go in thereat. The broad way is the path of self-will, self-gratification. It is wide because those in it do not accept any restriction. The hedge of control of God's commandment has been broken down. The going is smooth and easy because it is a downward road. Many there be which go in thereat because it is the way of the world. It is popular way, but it is deceptive. For those who are walking in it, it is the way we seem a right unto a man, but the end thereof are the ways of the world. Though it is crowded road, it is a fatal road. Yes, it can be a fatal accident. Crawford Munam Broadway is a fatal road. Omuko Gujim Sia, Ensio, Ensio, Ensio, yes, or TMWA Fio. And I'm fear do and I'm fear pim a ya fibo de biana u tremusa upins you. The greatest need in hell a yensio yesika nanye tmanye kintana se brisi and is rich in the kikaka. 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When summer cut a white genian, it you wuna wun, see ye, what in so I won't tear see. The same yammy be any man who say, hey, this is hell. Be Janin Waji or Crown Quan. I both for me a news free strike him, Mamu Basso Domni Gomora. 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Now both for her no mood delay, we go Yamita with dear Empaho. 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A third uncle for the two phones so, two me phones so, and Chinese, no, and ye. 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So watena boni mu a che. 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If you say wo nya nsakra, wo sakra adum wo wim adum bi beba wo mu. 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E be twe wa san ye chire. 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In the broad way, liberty and freedom are the favorite words. Pride and vanity, pleasure and ambition, independence and self-indulgence, covetousness and love of money. 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And one more genuine suguni yem fan of okra. Now, when you need an answer, will cry and fast obey, and a chemo be a Ugana, how Oko Krunis in Kenyanako. 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If you send Quasia seven and near Kika, one fine year, you know, Ube Hunse, Womom, Wire Quasia, 18 and Yanko, yes, Yanko Pompon, yes, Yanko Pon, the country. 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Broad is the way that leadeth to destruction. 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It's in Papa, so free share no boy, no church, no man, no seal to near the Papa, or TC fee, that one was sacra or coffee, no, or Tanasia, not a crew who reattran and I so necro who fear reattran. 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

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Sad would their final ending be. 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Repent, believe, this very hour. 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
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But I say unto you. That whosoever is angry with his brother without a cause. Shall be in danger of the judgment. And whosoever shall say to his brother, Raka, shall be in danger of the council. But whosoever shall say, thou fool, shall be in danger of hell fire. Maybe we have a friend here. 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He offered vivid explanations of hell. 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He revealed that sinners who die unsaved. Will have their lot in hell. 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
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And since be man a brabons, you say you will see what one. Or some of Paul says, me who I mean who will be more, and I mean who I mean who say, minimum radi, praise the Lord. 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

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Any partner, sorry, them fear pity pepe. I was saying, go to free bonimo, but training or free sumo bahimo, or free bon salmon chain, a bayesun chain. And so, woman to me, why any monk, if you say, woman Cassano, ya dear, woman to me, free bonimo, no more free bon salmon chain, if you say, it ever then would to me, I call Cassam or known to me, it is yes, you buy our shas, yes, or Cassa, or many brave pass, I quite not beg Jeno Creno, yes, or the moon, you never be a bedam pine, it almost shall say, and no coin. Sene beya enka Yesu ube jai saa enukre no ka. 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So obano maudi uhua ube ya odishie mpa. Isaiah chapter 5 verse 20. They called evil good and good evil. They put darkness for light and light for darkness. The Yesu shasie tiemu eno se mumudu duha mupe dankwa. Mumudu duha mupe se muko heaven. Enter ye in at the straight gate. For wide is the gate and broad is the way that leadeth to destruction. And many there be which go in thereat, because straight is the gate and narrow is the way which leadeth unto life. And few there be that find it. Ushenu oproti atianu. Mushano or protein atianum. Usha says, O cobe, whom a probia, a sopa, quite no tre. He ain't one for ho. He ain't no, you will say it. A de woo, a de soon, and a secret. Now, one was shenimono ye pee. A baby, a sissy carpenny, a juma, any woman, see, and me, and the head didn't say, dear, you papay, and why. 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And let me person because I throw for few in the narrow way. Few in the narrow way. 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
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It lets in and shuts out. This gate is the only opening for admittance to that way, which leads to life, and all who do not enter by it are eternally locked out from the presence of God and the realm of eternal happiness. So, you can say, Epona, you be a many problem. A dear son, you are two problem, you be a ba. That is the purpose. It is heavy, quino, yes, you see, or no, quino. 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

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As long as Satan is still in this world, times of trials, tribulations, great adversity, suffering, persecution, and pain cannot but come. 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It's as simple as ABC. 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

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They say, me kind brofun, and I in your moment teaching, no sooner be tea. 2 Corinthians chapter 4. 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It was if for which cause we faint not, but though our outward man perish, yet the inward man is renewed day by day. For our light affliction, hey Paul, 2 Corinthians chapter 11, I'm here with a friend, a light. What's the higher light? Because a chum called, let me say, be chum. Because we are seeing a me dinner, say. My unit to send me to Salah. And my yet to say, no one, no me, ni pa, o mum, fear, be bread. 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Echo. 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Echo. For our light affliction, which is but for a moment, I am right here, be. Worketh for us a far more exceeding and eternal weight of glory. While we look not at the things which are seen, but at the things which are not seen. 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For the things which are seen are temporal. Eni ma edi eni hunu no enche na etwam, but the things which are not seen are eternal. Heaven ye eternal, Ghana ye eternal, America ye eternal, Britain ye eternal. It is all come when you go to Nasa, we bring in Asha Ghana, Muada, do a benya, Cadu, Minkasa, and Emmanuel, your bonny o, and your bonny, the moon for quam papa sunya, mean bunny partners, sinipa, menya 419, menti tini pa corona, men treat you money patrimon, yes, and your mano, and for so being you so, be genuine in our heart. To a small of policy, enunti. 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
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And he said, Basa. Oh, see, yes, I know I'm holding. So, where you can be, I will escape you, Egudem, what dying Dawson? So, whom only I'm holding? For so bene was. Uko kun who says, I know I could dig him, what then in our car, we see Kenyan our car. We hear whom I'm holding. Penny penny, they need to have spirituality as a priority. Yes, ni padu do na omo ni onde no anse jema o dani kam na hu o kro. Ebi hum wo so tiapo. Praise the Lord. 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We hear papa, miss me here. Too sorry, no power can count Babu, what bumpy would drink dinner home, baby, our name be do a temple as yes, and pour a dinner tem, or be boo any chair, so yes, you boon any chair, wouldn't the Musa now call? Oh, what time from Pona, oh, your own papa, would be a wine, I've been so big, cool crowds, but for him and a capre no, yes, oh, bribe bono, so be cool tea. The more chair they say, who more crafty, praise the Lord. Who man who are drink? Now, who many be? We are see kum ni ade no hifa na ade kro usu da kro ba bewu na uti wani ahifa na ba kro wa kunipa bebre prosi anche usu ja anche obi anche aban anche uni ze nyame anche uduru ha de nyame ayi foto da 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